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Had this been an actual emergency, you would have received instructions and information related to that emergency over this and other stations in the local area. 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

operators. Ever have that one song you love, but the radio never seems to play? 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

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Ever have that one song you love, but the radio never seems to play? 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
2: 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Facebook logo mail, address order hands a number password control for guessing question mark our Facebook blabes do met mention in verb and an untitled photo. Videos and various mail mitten.meet or share in Facebook with one throughout facing rules.javascript in down end browser dictavir.bitactivier javascript in down end browser order installation in browser. Der javascript unterst. I'm ditch fr Facebook zoo registrar and dot ein fellerist aufgetreten. Bit versus chess, knock hangle dot gibbert stag tag
3: Clickst. 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France. Espo Portugues. 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

0: Hey, so I got the new Liz track. 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Did you like it?
1: No, I hate it.
0: You hated it?
1: I hate it.
0: You hated it, huh? I hated it, too.
1: I really hate it.
0: Oh, you really hate it.
1: I really, really hate it.
2: Uh-oh, we don't agree on it.

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1: No.

0: 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I told you.
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0: I mean, way back I knew this.
1: You know, the concept design of the album cover itself.
0: Solid gold. Solid gold.
1: And the way we marketed it to, you know, the audience, the demographic that we chose, I think had a lot to do with it.
0: You know, I don't want to blow my own bugle, but I knew this was coming.
1: I liked it a lot.

0: 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I mean,
1: but now I think we can, you know, take a deep bow of self-congratulatory obeisance to the industry and to us in particular.
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0: So then Melissa's like, what do you think of him? And I'm all, well, he's no ray of sunshine or whatever. You know these people you just get, like, neggy vibes from?
1: Yeah, like bad jubies or something.
0: Totally. 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

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I done did things that I regret. I done said things I can't take back. 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I

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beyond the pines. The one and done, we do dinner now. 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Bring the car front and walk me out. 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

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Anything from music to true crime, if you dream it, then we're going to help you do it.

0: When I smoke weed, I get lost in the music. 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
1: Hey, careful, babe. 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
0: Sorry, I didn't see him there.
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0: Hi. I'm totally freaking out, and please don't hate me, but we're going to need some more money for this video.
2: You got it. Sending you dollars.
0: Ah, yes. Thank you so much. Thank you.

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Dayton's right choice.

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0: And we are here as the Raiders are awaiting the serve. And this is Yakabuchi's serve. And this will get sent up. And this will go off of Falco. And it will be a Green Bay point. So we are tied here at McClinton Gym. Sorry about the technical difficulties early. Is Gage Smith and Lauren Mount here on WWSU 106.9 FM as Phoenix get ready to tap this up.
1: Right off to a good start here, I would say, for the beginning of this game. They started with an ace there initially and regained the lead here 3-2 as the Raiders get ready to serve again.
0: As this is going to be the freshman Abby Knight on the serve for the Raiders.
1: No.
0: Oh, that was.
1: Raiders get on with the serve, but the Raiders are going to put it up. Haley Robinson gets it over.
0: Gets deflected as they went to block it. Sent scoring.
2: Falco with a nice touch.
1: Phoenix already with this strong defense initially. We see them able to counterattack some of the hits that the Raiders are sending over.
0: Yeah, no, they're anticipating very well for the Raiders and how they're approaching as the serve comes in from the Raiders. And that would be just
1: out of bounds there, went right down the line. That was a good judgment call by the Raiders to not go for it.
0: It was Greta McKee, and she's been on the serve on this little run for the Raiders, and she will continue as this gets deflected by the Phoenix up and
1: walked up at the net by the Raiders. Great work by them for the left side. One thing we talked about last game when they played was their ability to pull defense up at the net has greatly improved as the season has continued.
0: Yeah, no, and that was a great play from Haley Robinson getting up to the net and being able to knock it down. So
1: as
0: the Phoenix.
1: McKee gets the serve over. The Phoenix counters that. Raiders set up their left side or outside hitter. And it looks like they weren't able to pick that up as it gets dropped at the bottom of the net for them. So Phoenix is going to get a point, and the Raiders are still going to maintain their lead 6-3, but they are going to go on the serve receive, something they occasionally struggle with, but seems to be getting stronger once again as the season goes on.
0: Yeah, no, the Raiders typically like being the attacker, but let's see how they do defending as Yakabuchi sets this up. Knight sends it, and just back-to-back
1: mistakes there by the Raiders that they were unable to do anything with.
0: Yeah, no, both those points coming off of Phoenix taps right at the net and just throwing the Raiders' timing off as this one barely makes it over the net. However, Robinson gets set up, but it will go out of bounds.
1: Fairly consistent with keeping it in bounds and getting it to where she wants to go, so a little bit of an odd mistake from her as it goes out of bounds. So Phoenix is going on a little bit of a run here as they get ready to go on the serve. Raiders get in defensive position. They're able to get the ball up, go for the set. They go back to Haley Robinson, who is once again able to find that perfect open spot on the court and turn the tides a little bit for the Raiders as Raiders are going to have the serve here up 7-5.
0: Yeah, no, that was a great play from Robinson as she was able to get up above the net. So
1: Stange gets it over. Oh, Raiders make a defensive mistake there. This game has been incredibly fast-paced and intense right now. It feels like the intensity in the gym. There's a lot of fans in here. It was a lot of tight sets last night, and the Raiders ended up coming out and winning. So a lot of pressure from the Raiders to continue their win and a lot of expectation on Phoenix to try to win this game here.
0: Yeah.
1: Oh, Raiders struggle a bit on defense, able to tap it over. Phoenix gets it. And they're going to once again go for the little hit, and the Raiders' defense can't answer.
0: Yeah, this Phoenix offense is doing a wonderful job right now attacking. And so now we are tied at 7-7. And so the Raiders sit back on the serve, diving attempt from McKee. Salco goes up This is going to get set up, gets denied after net by the Raiders, tapping this, setting it up. Yakabuchi. Worst stage. Yakabuchi, Salco. And this goes off the Phoenix for a Raider.
1: It's loud in here today. I mean, it's been a lot of fans came out for this. It is Parents Weekend here at Wright State, but there's a really good crowd out here, and the energy is pretty electric as Raiders get the serve, easily get that one over.
0: Yeah, no, this is going to get sent, and it will be just in, says the back judge closest to us.
1: And so that's going to tie us up at 8 points apiece.
0: As McClink Gym nearly packed to the brim, as we await the serve from the Phoenix, and this is number 17 for them, Miss Kelsey Justman.
1: It looks like that was Katie Salco who made that mistake there up at the net just now, giving Phoenix the point. Raiders are playing good, maybe a little bit off kilter, a little bit of nerves from last night, some expectations going into this game, but they're once again on the serve receive as the ball gets over. Nikizo, we get it up in the air, we get the set, ball goes over, and the Raiders looks like they're struggling the most defensively down or up at the front of the net. There's a lot of tips and blocks going up there that they haven't been able to get their hands on. It's been leading to them dropping a couple points and is the reason they're down 10-8 right now.
0: Yeah, no, they got a little bit of a smaller lineup in at this moment as Horstange sets it.
1: Okay, so they're able to get that one over, and it's going to be this time Phoenix who has the problems at the net, meaning that Raiders are going to get their point back. It's supposed to go 10-9. Katie Salco is going to be the one serving up here.
0: Yeah, no, you mentioned the intensity of this game. The Phoenix trying to correct course after they lost last night, losing their 9-game win streak, as this is going to get tapped just barely over the net. Yakabuchi to A-Roll, peanut butter and chili.
1: Maya A-Roll does what she does best. She's able to get that ball over. The defense not able to counter it as it goes flying off of their hands and into the wall almost there. So Sako's going to get ready to serve again. Wonder if they're going to go for that Maya A-Roll setup because it works almost every time. Serve gets over. They're going to set up their outside hitter for the Phoenix. We're able to get the defensive, and once again, they set up A-Roll, but this time her ball goes flying out of bounds there, so it's going to be an easy free point for the Phoenix, for Green Bay.
0: Yeah, no. A-Roll just getting too much on that, and the Phoenix wisely just let that one go over. So, that's going to be Abby Knight, who gets it to Yakabuchi, tries to tip it over. However, the Phoenix are prepared for that night to Yakabuchi.
1: Oh, beautiful read report there. Found the hole in their defense from the Green Bay, and the Raiders are going to tie that back up at 11 apiece. And it's just been a little bit of a back-and-forth game here with this high intensity as Gayon's going to get ready to serve. And she's been pretty consistent with her serves here. Always does a great job of just floating it over the net. So she's able to do, gets it up in the air, nicely gets it over. Phoenix answers are going to set up the hitter, and they once again also countered with finding the hole in the defense there. So it's been a lot of just back and forth drop points by either team. Both of them playing good offense, but both of them struggling with their defense as well.
0: Yeah, that was a great set there from the sophomore Alexis Hernandez for the Phoenix, as she was able to tap it and they were able to set it, and now Hernandez sends it over. Robinson with the kill.
1: She's so efficient with her height and getting on top of the ball and sending it straight to the ground every single time. There's not much you can do to block that one either. Her height is just so impressive.
0: Yeah, no, she's able to always get a great angle on it and just able to get it just straight down as she's going to set it up for Yakabuchi Knight, and that will be out.
1: Another underbouncer. So once again, this is just a jumping game back and forth between the points. No one able to draw a very clear advantage or clear lead here. But you mentioned that's how it was last night too. A lot of those games went to the absolute final points it could have. Both those teams sitting at like that 24-25 for those final bits of the set. So this is exactly how it was last night as well. As the Raiders get the ball, tip it over. Haley Robinson gets it over.
0: Tried to use a little touch instead of power there. However, Knight is going to save it. Now, A-Roll
1: A-Rod does what A-Rod does best. And once again, gets the ball over, and the defense is just struggling to find a way to adapt to her. When you have to go get Maya A-Rod's ball, you have to have your position perfect, or that ball's going to fly in 100 different directions.
0: Yeah, no, you have to be ready, and you have to be there in 0.2 seconds also.
1: Yeah.
0: Grace McKee serves this for the Raiders. Hernandez tries to set it.
1: Oh,
0: and Salco tips it.
1: Yeah.
0: But she's going to unfortunately send it out of bounds. Great effort there from the Raiders.
1: Yeah, that was really good hustle by the Raiders. You love to see that. Just, it can't be perfect every single time here. So Phoenix is going to get the start as they're out 14-13 now. Get it over. Sets it up. Go for the set. Set up Salco. She gets it over. Phoenix defense scrambling to get back into position after that one. Tips it over. Raiders setting up once again for the set. Goes for the head on the outside. And that one gets tapped over the net. And looks like that falls out of bounds, but it was off from the Phoenix player. So Raiders are going to tie that back up at 14 apiece.
0: Yeah, great touch there from Abby Knight, the freshman, using a high IQ play, just tapping it over whenever they expected the kill. So taking poor stage is going to send this away.
1: So she's able to do, get it over. Oh, beautiful block of the net by the Raiders there. So they're going to try to go for the block once again, not able to get it up. But the Raiders are going to take care of that. Going to send it to their outside hitter in Salka, who does get it over and once again leaves the defense scrambling. Oh, and that one gets sent over beautifully. Wasn't sure which Phoenix player that was, but they were able to find that perfect pause spot right there. So that's going to leave Phoenix up 15-14, and we're going to go for a timeout.
0: Yeah, so we're going to take our 15 minutes media timeout, so we will come back in just a moment.
3: August was born 3 pounds, 9.8 ounces. When I first saw him, it was...
1: That was a lot.
0: That was
1: a lot.
0: Thank you for telling me how to fix that echo, because I didn't know, and Cam has told me, like, just to deal with it. I'm like, what do you mean? Like, it echoes literally 10 times, and...
1: Yeah, I was not going to be able to do a whole game like that.
0: Yeah,
1: so glad we got that figured out.
0: Yeah, no, I was also very concerned about that.
1: That was just, like, that wasn't even a slow game. Like, that was just back and forth immediately. But there was no breathing room.
0: No, that was quite the opposite of a slow game. That literally... I'm shocked that we're still talking and we're not like saving our breath because it's a shootout.
1: Dead volleyball. We can come back if we want some break or timeout. We have stuff to talk about.
0: Yeah, we do. All right. Don't find yourself. We'll resume.
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1: just counting down
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1: Oh my God, it's so loud.
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0: And we are live from McLean Gym here. Lauren Mount and Gabe Smith on the call as we are back from the 15 media timeout. As the Phoenix are up 15-14 in this very highly... high-paced shootout.
1: High-paced, high-intensity game here. You mentioned it was a shootout, but we're already getting back to it as there's once again setting up Salco, who does a little drop tip over on the outside, which was beautiful work and ties us up at 15. Both of these teams are just like, it's watching like two heavyweights just go back and forth.
0: Yeah,
1: like they're both really, really good teams, and they're both proving it out here right now. So we go for the serve for the Raiders. They get it over. Phoenix handles that quite easily, send it to their outside hitter, and that one's going to land inside, just on the opposite side of the court there. So nothing the Raiders could have done about that. Looks like it dipped over their heads, but stayed in bounds. Stuff happens like that. So Phoenix goes up 16-15.
0: Yeah, no, that was just a great, great shot from Shara on the Phoenix side as Shara serves, and of course, Thames barely is going to get it over. Yatafuchi tries to get it over. However, the angle just unwilling to relent. So it's going to be 17-15. Phoenix lead here in set one. This is going to be Miss Kelsey Justman going for the serve for the Phoenix. And then Katie Salco, the one who will get credited for the point there. And so now we will step back to serve. And
1: Oh, that one lands in the net. So that one is going to be a free point to Phoenix. Raiders do occasionally struggle with that serve receive.
0: Yeah, no, the Raiders, this is not a matchup where you want the self-made mistakes as A-Ron.
1: Goes up for a good block at the net by Phoenix. They're getting better at running what she's going to do next. Raiders get the block up at the net, and that one looks like they tried to save it there. I just sent that one completely flying in the wrong direction. So Raiders are going to get a good point there. Way to fight up there at the net, despite that, despite blocking A-Ro's hit attempt there.
0: Yeah, no, great attempt, but unfortunately, fortunately, it will go in the Raiders' favor. So Yakabuchi serve, it's sent high.
1: Once again, Raiders' defense caught lacking there for just a split second. Last time we watched them, they were really good at getting on top of it, and their defense seemed to be a lot more settled. But there's a lot, seems like there's a lot of nerves they need to shake out here early in this game so far. They're just not quite playing as loose and as together as we've seen them in the past.
0: Yeah, no, as this Phoenix team is roaring, as this is going to be Yakabuchi sets it up for Robinson.
1: Oh, A-Roll goes down, but seems to be okay. Looks like she just hit her knee at an awkward angle there, but it's all good. So that's going to be a point. For the Raiders, actually, it looks like there's an out-of-bounds ball on the other team. So they're going to have the serve. It's 18-19, and it's just been back and forth this whole time. The serve does get over the net there. Phoenix is ready to answer, sets up that outside hitter, and no one was able to get to it. So it looks like there was a really big communication issue for Phoenix, which is good for the Raiders because now they tie back up at 19.
0: Yeah, no, that Macy Klein, the freshman for the Phoenix, was the one on the diving attempt, unfortunately. It was over, so unable to get it as Yakabuchi was sent it over. As tip by Robinson.
1: Sako goes for it, gets it over, and once again, great work. So it's going to be a point for the Raiders. It feels like, as we're going to go to a timeout here, Raiders up 20-19. Do you have any initial thoughts here? Because this just feels like this is the fastest-paced volleyball game I've ever sat through.
0: Yeah, no, but as you mentioned, this feels like two heavyweights and that is exactly what it is. The two Horizon League heavyweights are going at it right now. And this one is treating us to a track meet already. And right now, it's really what I've noticed is both teams are hitting with a lot of power
1: yes.
0: on every hit for a majority. And that's why we've been able to see so many of the touch points drop. It's because mm-hmm. every time both of these teams are jumping like they're going to murder this ball, and then they just gently just flick it, essentially.
1: Yeah.
0: And it's been a wonderful back and forth. It feels like one team gets a lead, and then the next one just gets 2 points right away. So,
1: yeah, we see for the leaders for Raider for the kills, Katie Sacco already has 4, Haley Robinson with 3, and Riley Zagunas with 2. So pretty evenly spread out, everybody doing their job pretty equally. Over on the other side, Kelsey Justman has 5 total kills, while the people below her, Diane Pitcherman, has 2, and Olivia Newman also has 2. So it seems like overall, the Raiders just have a very deep bench, which has always been really good, which was keeping them really good in this competition.
0: Yeah, as Yakabuchi still on the serving run.
1: That's going to be an ace serve for the Raiders.
0: Yeah, no. And so Yakabuchi gets to continue this run.
1: She can keep this going, see how long it is. It is 21-19, so we're approaching the end of the set here. 4 points away for the Raiders. She gets that one over. Phoenix not going to make the same mistake twice, as they do a great job of just getting that tip over the block there and getting that point back. As they're just, no team is really being able to find a quick advantage. They're just finding the little bits that they can, but it's never quite enough to really get a true pulling ahead here. They've been within 2 or 3 points of each other the entire game.
0: Yeah, no, as McClung Gym awaits this, trying to not allow a Phoenix run, as Robinson is going to attempt to block it, and it's going
1: looks like they got that one back over to Phoenix. The Phoenix is going to go for it, but that ball just ended up flying way out of bounds in favor of the Raiders, which is good for them. So we're going for another timeout there. When we get back, it's going to be Greta McKee serving. But it's just been, there's not much to say about this other than incredibly fast-paced volleyball all around. Neither of these teams are willing to slow down or want to slow it down. They seem to be running on a lot of just energy and their own momentum here. We've mentioned a lot of times that the Raiders thrive on their own momentum, and I would argue that this is the same thing for Phoenix. So both these teams thrive off of their own runs and their own intensity. There's a certain, like, energy crackling here between these two teams, especially how after how last night went with the Raiders' win. So you want to see Phoenix do really good, but it would also be incredibly satisfying for the Raiders to get this first set in right now.
0: Yeah, no, this is exactly how last night went, as the first set ended 26-24. Really, it was just whoever had ball last at the end of the day to really, like, be able to get it. And so now the Phoenix trying to make sure that the Raiders don't pull away, as the Raiders are up two here. And so, as you mentioned, just trying not to pull, to not let the Raiders pull away.
1: Yeah, it is also, I feel like both these teams, you mentioned the key word for both their offenses was power, and I would deeply agree with that. I think one thing that their weakness is definitely going to be more on the defensive side for both of them. We've seen the Raiders drop the ball a couple times, and Phoenix is able to get to the ball, but a lot of times it goes wild, and they're forced to run across the gym for it, and nothing they can do, so coming out of this timeout, if either of those teams can clean up their defense, that's the money I would put on that team winning. I think both of them have the offense. It's whoever can clean up their defense is going to do better here.
0: Yeah, no, and that's the thing that I'm going to be looking for from the Phoenix, as this is going to be a Greta McKee serve.
1: Oh, it was blocked in the net by Robinson, so the Green Bay tries it again, gets it up. They're going to set up number four, Abby Knight, it looks like. And that was going to go out of bounds. Yeah, Phoenix was able to get a hand on it, went over the net, ended up out of bounds. So another good point for the Raiders, goes 23-20. Greta McKee once again with the serve here.
0: Yeah, no, just an excellent serve run from here from the Raiders.
1: Let's see if they can keep it going. She does get it over the net. Phoenix sets themselves up for the outside hit, gets it over. Defense is in position this time, sets up the outside there. They are able to get their own essentially rebound down at the net. Go for Salco again. Gets it up. Phoenix is going to go set up their hitter again. That one is able to get, the Raiders defense is able to get to it. They gently send it over the net back towards Phoenix.
0: Two Raiders nearly trip over each other. But...
1: and the Raiders just fall short there. Once again, the Raiders are always, especially their issue with the defense, is they're just a split second behind. When they're able to get on the ball, they're able to make something of it. They often go wild, but their issue is just getting to it. So Phoenix has the ball, and they're going to send it over.
0: As this gets spiraled into the air, Abby Knight, Haley Robinson, Salco, just...
1: Oh, great work at the net by Phoenix.
0: As Kelsey Justman is going to be the one that is going to attempt to get it. It is
1: some really high volleyball IQ by both of those teams at the net. There's a lot of just trying to tips get it over, but Phoenix had it ready to go on the defense down there.
0: Yeah, this is a chance for set point here and set one. Corsange on the serve. Ramirez setting him up. Gently tapped. Yatabuchi. Salco gets deflected by the Phoenix, trying to keep it up. Ramirez set up. Gets blocked by the Raiders.
1: Yatabuchi, deflection! Raiders there, they put their heart and soul into that last point. They win 25-21 in an incredibly intense and fast-paced set. What are your thoughts on how that one finished up?
0: That one is a phenomenal game, and we mentioned that neither team was allowing a run, and that was the key difference right there, is the Raiders finally went on a run, only allowing 2 points to their five. So just a excellent run there from the Raiders, and you got to be wondering about how they're going to adjust defensively and try to get into the gaps where the Phoenix have been able to attack.
1: I think if you're the Raiders, you need to adjust your defense, and you just need to be on your toes more. You need to just be, you've played a set against them. You kind of know who they're going to go to, what they're going to want, where they end up usually hitting. So you're going to need to adjust to that. That's going to be a very key part of this. On the flip side for Green Bay, I think that was a really good set by them. They put up a really, really great fight and should not be discredited or seen out of this game yet at all. They had really, really great work. I think for the Raiders, it's going to be about getting to the ball, and I think for Green Bay, it's going to be about having control over the ball. And I think if either of those teams are able to figure it out, we're in for a treat for this next set.
0: Yeah, no, I agree. I think that Green Bay did better whenever they were serving and they were forcing the Raiders to be on the defensive side.
1: Mm-hmm.
0: And so if they're able to just get into an offense, into more offensive sets and not be forced into playing reactive and defensive
1: mm-hmm.
0: ball, then I think that they will have a great chance here in set two. But, I mean, like you mentioned earlier, just two heavyweights going back and forth at each other now.
1: It feels like both of these teams, a lot of this is muscle memory. This game's going faster than any game I've seen the Raiders play before this season or last season. So I would argue that everything's relying on your muscle memory and your reaction. And so I think it's kind of just coming down to, like, who has the muscle memory, who has the training in this game to get through it. Because there's no time to stop and think. Like, this is fast. This is intense. Both teams are just absolutely going at it, trying to find every single advantage as they can because it's such an evenly matched game. You mentioned the Raiders. The Raiders have a winning record so far. They broke Green Bay's streak last night. So these teams are, like we mentioned, both top of the HL right now for volleyball. And it's very clear here today when we're watching them.
0: Yes, it is. As these two teams are looking to see each other again, as this is going to be the only meeting of the season so far. And so the trip down here from Green Bay will be the last time. So hopefully Green Bay can potentially respond here in set two.
1: Yeah, I would love to see, I mean, obviously we'd love to see a Raiders win there, but I do think Green Bay has very much the opportunity to come back and get a set win here, and they're going to want to. I mean, after a loss last night, and that was definitely not their game plan to lose that first set. I mean, if you're them, you're like coming out of last night, you're like, we're going to win that first set. We want to gain control quickly and as quick as possible. And they just weren't quite able to do that. Again, it came down to going on a run there at the end. Had the Raiders not done that, we might still be fighting it out for the last point. So I think if whoever gets control, whoever goes on a run is going to be the one that wins this game. And it's also Raiders feed off of the energy. And it's a great crowd tonight with a lot of support, a lot of really great energy. The Raiders have had a great season so far. And they have a trust in themselves and in each other to get this job done.
0: Yeah, no, you mentioned the energy here. As we begin set two, as both teams are awaiting the beginning whistle for the start, as Haley Robinson will step off, and that will be a Phoenix start, as they will be the ones to serve.
1: Yeah, they're going to get that serve there. So Raiders are going to be on the serve receive, which is that defense that they struggle with.
0: Yeah, no, as Macy Klein is the last sub to come in. And for the Phoenix, it's going to be Riley Schmitz to serve for the Phoenix. As we await, and here we go. As this is going to raise over the, and just get tapped by Yakabushi. Justman Knight gets into the air. Yakabushi is a goonist, and happy live by Klein. Raiders diving attempt there by first James, deflected by the Phoenix, and the Raiders will be denied at the net, which is something that they are that is unusual to them.
1: Yeah, unusual. Them dropped that first point, but that was a good fight back and forth there. I still like how this is going. Even if Phoenix is taking the first point here, is they're going to see if they can do that again. As that ball goes out of bounds, great read by the Raiders. They saw that thing flying over their heads and said, that's going out. So good judgment call that ties them back up at 1-1.
0: Yeah, no, so unfortunately, you see the youthfulness in the freshman from the serve.
1: Yeah.
0: Segunis, the senior, will serve. And this will get sent. Ramirez is going to get it over to Justman, blocked by Robinson. Ramirez sets it back up. Justman.
1: So another point for the Phoenix, due to the Raiders' issues at defense down at the net. That was something they were really good at when I saw them last and that they were improving on throughout the season, but it looks like they're still kind of out of rhythm with getting the balls at the bottom of the net. So Raiders going to be on the serve receive here with Phoenix serving. They're going to get it up. They're going to go for the fight up at the net. My arrow is just lucky that she's able to get there in time as that ball gets sent easy over from the back row.
0: Abby Knight with some power. Robinson is going to be waiting as Ramirez gets it, setting it up for the Phoenix. Mm-hmm. Goes off course, Thames, And yep. That will be a Phoenix point. So a 3-1 lead here early in set two.
1: Once again, she was able to get to that ball, which is what I like them to do. He was just at the wrong angle, and that ball just goes flying with so much power behind it. So scores 3-1 as Raiders once again on the serve receive, and they're struggling, but they're able to save it, even if they just pop it over real quick to try to get Phoenix to do something with it. Phoenix goes for the kill, and it looks like he was blocked by Haley Robinson, but she didn't think she might have touched it or it might have gone out of bounds. So Raiders are down 1-4. You have to be a little concerned if you're the Raiders here. Phoenix are going on a run early on, which is not what you want to happen.
0: Yeah, no. Sorry, Marks has been the freshman on the run. However, she makes a freshman-like mistake in a service error. So the Raiders will get the ball back thanks to the error, and now hopefully to ignite their own offense. That is sent. Arrow with the deflection.
1: Oh, looks like there was a little miscommunication on who was going to be set up, but Phoenix gets the ball anyways. They send it loosely over, and that drops on the side of Phoenix, and Raiders are going to get that point. There was a little panic there when it looked like they couldn't figure out who they were going to set up to hit it over on the Raiders' end, but they figured it out, started getting fast on their toes, so they're going to have the serve 4-3.
0: Yeah. Mirrors. Is going to set up an excellent kill there from Kirsten Fish, the 6'2 senior from Wisconsin, from Brockhead, Wisconsin. So the Phoenix making the adjustments needed to come out strong here in set number two.
1: 5-3, Raiders trailing. Maya Arrow's going to go for it. They were able to get a partial block up there. But once again, the Raiders' defense just not in position to where they need to be, which is going to cause Phoenix to get another point. And Raiders looking a little gassed here, a little stressed. Haven't seen them like that in a little while, especially not this game so far. Phoenix just seems to be a little bit more composed than they are right now.
0: This was great. Off course change, Arrow.
1: Arrow goes for it again. But it hits the out-of-bounds pole and goes right down the line. So Phoenix once again with another point due to a Raiders mistake.
0: And so, despite the 4-point lead for the Phoenix, Raiders look to remain calm as this will go into the net. And Raiders will come in.
1: Raiders are lucky there. The only reason they've gotten the points back is due to 2 service errors into the net. Had that not happened, Phoenix could still be on their run right now.
0: Yeah.
1: So you're going to see what Greta McKee is able to get you to do, but if not, I would be looking for a timeout soon by the Raiders. As she does get the ball over and gets inbounds, forcing Phoenix to put it into play as they send it over, and that's going to fall inbounds. So another lost point for the Raiders, another point for Phoenix. As the Raiders have a little conversation with themselves in a huddle, something they don't usually do. They seem to be a little shaken by how strong Phoenix came out from that last game.
0: Yeah, no. After the last set, the Phoenix have made the right needed adjustments as Kelsey Justman on the serve. That is Yakabuchi.
1: And Salco is going to get that. That one just narrowly stays in bounds. Salco has been incredibly consistent this year and a great piece of this offensive part of this team that's been absolutely necessary in being as successful as they are.
0: Yeah, and so Haley Robinson will come out and Core Stange will serve. This is going to make it over. Mirrors. And
1: great work by the Raiders there. It looks like they're slowly maybe starting to gain control of this a little bit, playing a little bit less catch-up and maybe a little bit more like they're trying to gain control.
0: Yeah, no, the Raiders going with a little bit of a taller lineup as this is going to get kept alive by Ramirez. Heavy night. Yakabuchi to Zagunas. This is going to get sent up. Nearly hits the speakers. Phoenix across the court. Kept alive by Knight. Fourth stage taps it over. Ramirez.
1: Oh, what a beautiful kill by Phoenix over there. That was gorgeous.
0: Yes, and Yamira's once again setting it up. I told you beforehand that I thought that she was going to play a big part, and she has done a wonderful job setting up the Phoenix so far.
1: Yeah, absolutely. So Phoenix takes the serve over. Raiders are going to set up there. Salco again, and Salco actually goes for the kill and gets it. So that's good for the Raiders, but Phoenix is just their ability to just get it done when they need to is incredibly impressive. But the Raiders' ability to adapt on the fly has also been really, really great. They haven't taken a timeout yet.
0: Abby Knight, the freshman on the serve. This is going to get sent up. Retreating. Trying to get it over.
1: Not able to. So another 3 points for the Raiders there, as Phoenix might hit the struggle bus a little bit.
0: Yeah, no, the Raiders have responded very well during this run. And now, Abby Knight will serve again, and this is going to be awaited by the Phoenix.
1: And as that goes flying out of bounds there. Looks like Phoenix is on their own mistake little run that the Raiders were on earlier in this game as it gets tied back up at 9. Phoenix are going for substitutions.
0: Travers talking to his freshman, just making sure that she understands where exactly to put this, and she's going to get it to skim over Ramirez, and that hits off the goal.
1: So another good point for the Raiders as they get the lead back for, I think, the first time this set so far.
0: Yeah, no, the Raiders were down 3-1, and now went up 1-0, and now they're finally up. So Ramirez sets it up. She sets a little too far, however, he's going to get across.
1: She does that. That tip over the net by the setters is absolutely gorgeous. Gets them every single, just the other team every single time. I think that was Yabba Pucci that did that.
0: Yes, no, and she knows that she is looked at as one of the main distributors for this offense. So many teams, they look at her and they don't view her as a threat around the net. And she tells them to remember my name.
1: She is absolutely, her ability to set up her hitters is absolutely great work. But like you said, she's a threat on her own. Her ability to dump it, the set over the net or throw a little tip up there is so effective and completely sends the defense like scrambling. It stops them in their tracks for a second. And that was a great comeback by the Raiders. They're up 11-9 here. And that's, I mean, that's a masterclass in fighting and clawing your way back and not just sitting over, not just like rolling over and letting it happen, but being very active and having a very strong fighting mentality that the Raiders have had, and that's what makes them the Raiders.
0: Yeah, no, as the Phoenix called the timeout, that's why there's no play going on at this moment. As we mentioned, it is 11-9 Raiders lead. So the Phoenix view that they need to get this lead and be the ones to take it to the 15 media timeout, because calling the timeout beforehand does not fare well, especially for how tight these sets have been so far.
1: Yeah, absolutely. So it's going to be Abby Knight with the serve here. Been doing pretty incredible work so far. She is able to get that over the net right to the zone she was in last time. Sends that over. The defense is in position this time for the Raiders. Sends it outside to Southall, who once again just annihilates them. Is able to get it over their heads every single time. So great work by Southall, who sends the Raiders up 12-9.
0: Yeah, no, you mentioned the great work. It's been unfortunate swinging and a miss from the Phoenix as Knight will get that to barely tap over. And the Phoenix will send it back. So ricochets down and everyone laughing her off at what could have been.
1: Yeah, that could have been a really great play there, but it's miscommunications and weird odd things happen like that. At least once a set, you've got to brush it off and move forward. As Raiders go on the defense, something a place they don't like to be at, they are going to go swing up Southall again. This time it gets blocked at the net. Raiders
0: great
1: able
0: effort
1: to take
0: there,
1: care of it. The set did not jumped over, but wasn't able to have anything happen from that. So Phoenix setting up again, and that one just completely falls apart there. While Phoenix setter just ripped it there, it looks like. So easy point for the Raiders, well fought, and that's going to put them up 13-10 with the serve by Salco here.
0: Yeah, as Maya Arrow will step back in and Greta McKee will take a seat as Katie Salco will serve. This gets popped up. Phoenix getting ready to, and this is going to make it right across the opposite side of the net. Arrow goes for the
1: pair. That was like a ping pong machine. That just hit back and forth and just didn't go anywhere for Phoenix on their defense. That was great work by Maya Arrow.
0: Yeah, no, excellent work right there for the senior. As Salco will look to continue this Raider run and potentially put us into the timeout. Denied by the Raiders.
1: Diving for that one, is unable to get to it. Phoenix does get the point there, 14-11. As they're saying, there might be a challenge or an issue there. Looks like they weren't happy. Maya may be a little upset with the call there as they're turning it over to the coach. Looks like nothing's going to come from it.
0: As Coach Travers Green was just looking for an explanation and wanted the reasoning behind why his team wasn't awarded the point. So We're going to have the Phoenix serve. This is number 7, Riley Schmitz, and that's kept by Knight. And this is going to be a...
1: So this is something that happens a lot of times in the game is Maya Abel does great work up at the net, but the other team is pretty quickly able to figure out that's the girl we need to block, that's the girl we need to be on top of, and they're able to block her, and it ends up ricocheting back to the Raiders, who, once again, their defense struggles, they're not able to do much with it. So Phoenix gets the ball over to the Raiders. They are going to set up Abel again, once again, blocked up at the net. So Raiders, who were 1 point away from getting to that timeout first, have now given Phoenix 2 or 3 points here, I think, just in the last couple minutes.
0: Yeah, no, as the Phoenix have done a great job with their length up at the net, blocking Aero, as this is going to barely make it over. Aero is going to get it off of the deflection, off the net, but the Phoenix just putting it in the gaps, like in baseball, just booping it right over the shortstop.
1: Yes, that's exactly what they're doing in volleyball. And like that's what they're doing here. They're just getting it right over where they need to and finding those empty spots. So the next point's going to take us to the timeout. We don't know who it's going to be. It looks like it's going to be Phoenix as the Raiders' defense struggles once again. That's a lot to unpack from the first couple points here of this set. I would say we saw how Phoenix started off with that run. Raiders were able to answer that pretty quickly with that little run they went on. But I think what they struggled with is that defense once again. Phoenix was able to find that run, figure out who they needed to block, find those open spaces, drop the ball in. And Raiders weren't necessarily ready for that. Last game felt like it was every other point back and forth, and now it feels like every team's going on 3 or 4 points run, and then the other team gets those 3 or 4 points, and it kind of just feels like a game of still back and forth, but in a much longer, slower version.
0: Yeah, no, as these teams are starting to figure out the coaching changes needed, so going on these longer runs. But you mentioned that the Phoenix were able to drive us into this media timeout here, which we brought up that they called their timeout before, and we thought potentially that could cause an issue for the Phoenix. Right now, looking like a smart idea as there is still 30 seconds remaining. So what are you looking for in these last potentially 10 points, but we don't know because this thing can go over at any point.
1: I think if you're the Raiders, you need to come out of the timeout and do something immediately. You cannot let Phoenix go on a little run there. There's just not enough time left in this game. We're over halfway through this second set. So you need to get on top of it. You cannot let Phoenix go on a run. You need to side out, get the serve back on your side, get on top of it, and then back with that. Cleaning up your defense, especially down in the net, because like the Raiders have lost 3 or 4 points down there at the net, just letting the ball drop. And if they can get on top of that, I really think they have a good chance to win here.
0: Yeah, no, the Raiders, unfortunately, are just kind of getting just little touch passes put wherever they're not.
1: That was the Gunas.
0: That was for score stage. She was trying to get out of the way, but had her arms out instinctually, so it's going to be a 2-point Phoenix lead, and this is going to skim over. He's a Gunas. Great effort. It's Ramirez.
1: That one goes out of bounds, so it's going to be a play for the Raiders there, but I kind of felt my heart drop for a second when it comes to some of those plays.
0: Yeah, no, the anticipation, and so now there is going to be a substitution.
1: So Guillermo's going to be serving. Travis Gate often trusts for these serves.
0: Yeah.
1: She's done great work in the past.
0: And she will be the one to sub in for Riley Zagunas as this is going to get sent. And
1: there's the service ace for the Raiders. Great decision there. As Guillermo can usually serve us a couple decent points, hopefully she can continue with that here today. As we're tied up at 16 apiece in the second set, Raiders winning the first one, Phoenix seeking that first win here tonight.
0: Yeah, no, as Gaona gets ready to serve, this is going to barely make it over, and this is going to get sent. Salco is going to send it up, as that's Knight who's going to send it up. Phoenix just trying to tap it up. Gets denied at the net by the Raiders. Ramirez setting it up. Justman gets denied.
1: Beautiful block at the net. It looks like
0: they're going to say that it will go to the Phoenix.
1: Interesting there. Looks like it might have been a net violation. Either way, no, everybody seems okay with that. So we're

0: something, as this one is going to barely make it over. Sauko is going to put it down.
1: Looks like it could have been on the line, but was called in, so that was great work. Raiders only trailing by one here, but we are getting to the later kind of part of this game here.
0: Yeah, as the Raiders, mind you, has still have their two timeouts as this is going to get sent as Ricochet's weird, but it's going to get...
1: So points to the Raiders there as they were able to get the block, and the ball looks like it's going to go out on Phoenix. So we're tied up at 18 apiece.
0: That is a wonderful start if you are for the Raiders. So Lauren Nakabuchi steps back for the Raiders, and Ramirez sets it up.
1: Oh, that one was flying out of bounds. I think Lauren's serve was going to drop out of bounds, but they ended up going for it, and that led to Raiders continuing to point. So good news for them, as it is going to be a timeout here. Up 19-18, Raiders able to make a little bit of that comeback there after a couple concerning. It was kind of touch and go there for a second, but they seem to be in a better place. But it's still both these teams are very equally matched, like talent-wise, energy-wise, everything. It kind of feels like watching the same team play each other a little bit.
0: Yeah, so. That was one of my thoughts, is they've done very Wright State-like things where they're being aggressive at the net, but then they're using the aggressiveness and they're using that against the Raiders, and they're just looping it and just barely tapping it. And I feel like the Raiders aren't used to being this challenged with that,
1: yes,
0: unless they're in practice. And so it's kind of just like an intriguing look, as this is the Phoenix final timeout of the second set. So this could be a very pivotal moment here, as if they go down 2-0, then they got to win three sets in a row on the road, which that is a very difficult. And this
1: not everybody can be the 0-4 Sox. Somebody's got to, you got to get that win, that set win in there. But you did make that really good point about the fact that, like, the Phoenix is using that power against the Raiders a little bit. You mentioned those, like, softer serves over. There was a lot of drops out at the net, the tips. Raiders are used to playing, like, fast and hard all of the time. And Phoenix is taking a step back and saying, we're going to force you to adapt to us, and which is making it much harder for the Raiders. Yeah. I think it was a really great point.
0: Yeah, it's not that the Phoenix aren't playing fast. It's that they're using the quickness against them as the Yakabuchi serve. We'll make it over.
2: And did not say by the freshman.
1: Abby Knight just comes in and with a perfect block at the perfect time. So that's going to send the Raiders up 20-18 with the serve.
0: This is Lauren Yakabuchi on the serving run, as this is going to get sent. Ramirez trying to set it up. It's going to get tapped. Course change as Sauko.
1: Yes. Oh my goodness, she shows up in clutch every single time.
0: Haley Robinson just goes up at the net, and instead of blocking it, she just taps it down. And so this is going to be a Phoenix attempt.
1: Oh, it was more than an attempt. That was successful.
0: On the kill.
1: Yeah.
0: And so they're able to create a little bit of response and just stop this otherwise quick moving momentum that the Raiders have created here in these last 45 seconds, I would say, as they serve it away. Yakabuchi sets it up to
1: Maya once again showing off her volleyball IQ there. She goes up as if she's going to do the huge power hit, and instead just taps it to the ground and completely throws Phoenix defenses for a loop.
0: Yeah, no, Maya Ariel Aero, like, is such a phenomenal athlete. She made it feel like time stood still as she was in the air.
1: Yes.
0: As that is going to be...
1: Okay, it looks like a violation somehow. Not sure which one it was. Was not the net or anything. Either way, free point for the Raiders.
0: So, it's going to be Greta McKee. And so, 23-19, and a chance to really put him away here, as this is going to get over
1: from that. Mistake from McKee there. Ball doesn't get over. What if the pressure got to her a little bit there?
0: Yeah, no, just...
1: That was the chance to put it away there.
0: Yeah, no, just right here. But now the Phoenix are down by three and serving, as this is Justman, who's going to serve it. McKee retreating. Knight
1: goes for it, and it's going to go out of bounds. The Phoenix is going to get that point. Raiders only with a cushion of 2 points coming down here.
0: And so now

0: the Phoenix trying to be very resilient as no timeouts for them. The serve from Justman goes into the net.
1: 3 points for the Raiders, though. They're going to end up with match point 24-21. They need to get this point here. This is incredibly pivotal. You don't want to give Phoenix life.
0: Yeah, no, as you mentioned, set point right here as Tegan Korstange will be the one serving. She hits. This is going to get barely over. Schalke.
1: She's been such a highlight, I feel like, of the first two sets here. Yes. I mean, every time we need her, she's been right there on that outside, absolutely ready to go, and gets the job done in such an effective and efficient way.
0: Yes, she has. And with that, we are at the end of set two. The Raiders win set two, 25-21, and we are going to go on our break for the set two, set three intermission. So we will be back on WWSU 106.9 FM.
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8: Hey, are you driving high right now? You might be, because a whole lot of people do. They say marijuana makes them a better driver, more careful.
0: You're going to get out of here in 3 seconds.
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0: And we are back here from McClim Gym as the Raiders take a 2-0 set lead here against the Green Bay Phoenix. Lauren Mount and Gage Smith on the call here. As set one, if you're just joining us, ended in a 25-21 Raiders win. And set two also ended in a 25-21 set win. So, you know, maybe 25-21.
1: The third one, I mean, if the pattern continues.
0: I'm just going by my pattern recognition. There hasn't been, I haven't found anyone to disrupt the pattern so far. So, this Phoenix team looking to respond here as they have competed very well against this Raiders team. Unfortunately, the Raiders have just, unfortunately for the Phoenix, it's just been the Raiders coming out when it matters.
1: Yeah, exactly. It's been a game of figuring each other out. It's like watching a chess game, like in real life and very fast with like balls flying at your head. But both of these teams have been able to just try to adapt and adjust, and I feel like the Raiders have just been the one that have been able to adjust better and faster. But, I mean, it just kind of feels like, again, that game of push and pull back and forth every single point, and it's made for some really, really great volleyball here. Both these teams being pushed to their limits, being forced to try out different things until they find something that works. And both of these teams have just been absolutely electric with some great energy here in the gym today. Yes. As we get ready for the first serve.
0: As this is Lauren Iacobucci, who will send it over as Justman sends that. That's Southwell. It's going to get ticked by Robinson. Ramirez gets it up to Justman. Ramirez sets it up again. Justman sends it across, but
1: looks like that they're going to call that inbounds. But that was really great blocks by the Raiders up at the net. That was two back-to-back times. And the third time that one happened to just fall inbounds just into that corner. Do you know what the Raiders could have done about that? Great work by both teams.
0: Yeah, no, just an excellent hit right there. So, now, to serve for the Phoenix is this number 14, as Robinson's going to get that up. Ramirez, the flex adjustment, is going to get denied by Robinson, unfortunately, too much, and is going to go to the Green Bay bench. So
1: she had the right idea there. I think that just, once again, just wrong angle on the hand there. Sends it a little too far out of bounds, giving Phoenix that easy point for them.
0: Yes, as this is Sari Marks to serve for the Phoenix as she hits it. It's going to barely make it, but Abby Knight will get it. Robinson with an excellent tip. Justman is going to get it down just in front of Southwell there.
1: That one had some great backspin to it, which made it like hover in the air just a second longer than it usually would, throwing the defense off. So Phoenix goes up 3-0. Raiders still without a point in this third set here. Phoenix has been great of coming out of these timeouts with, in just like these end of games to new games with like great adjustments.
0: As Arrow is going to send it too far. So
1: Raiders have a lot of really great ideas and like strong intentions behind it, but there's just too much power and not enough control.
0: And so they await the Phoenix serve. It gets over. And that's going to be in.
1: That's a 5-0 stretch.
0: And now the Phoenix bench is erupting as the Raiders, as you mentioned, need the timeout. So the Phoenix just using the energy out of the timeout and are up 5-0 here. And
1: that was the dream situation. After the way those first two sets ended, that's the dream situation for Phoenix. Like, that's exactly what you want to come out and do. And they did, and the Raiders just didn't have an answer there. I think we're talking definitely if either of those hits by Haley Robinson or Maya Arrow stay inbounds. But even then, those are mistakes that you can't really do those back-to-back. You have to try to avoid those at all costs, especially in the third set when you're just trying to put it away. It's not the time to be making those mistakes. But on the flip side, Phoenix's ability to adapt and get on top of it, and their offense was just easily able to overpower the Raiders' defense. So props to them for just their absolute momentum and energy coming out to start this third set here.
0: Yeah, no, that's something that we've consistently seen is them coming out and just being able to assert themselves. And so we're going to have to see the Travers Green adjustment and see how he was able to respond as Kylie Justman still on the serving run for the Phoenix. So we are awaiting this and serve.
1: Oh, that would go straight into the net. So, looks like that timeout may have messed up Phoenix's momentum a little bit. That's going to get the Raiders at least on the board here, but they still have a long way to go, down 4 points at the very beginning of this game. It's not where you want to be.
0: Yeah, no. Mara is what's going to ignite the Raiders, hopefully, here, as Greta McKee is going to skim this over adjustment to Ramirez. Back to adjustment. Gets deflected. Raiders keeping it up. Yakabuchi. Abby Knight gets deflected by Thorstange. And Abby Knight, it's going to go right down along this back line. So it will fall. Redden McKee will serve again. And a chance for a Raider run.
1: Phoenix bench getting hype over there.
0: Is trying to create a distraction.
1: Raiders, they're getting themselves in a good spot. That puts them only down by two. The Phoenix not having scored a point since the Raiders, since that missed serve. So Raiders in a good spot, see if they can continue going.
0: McKee serves this wicket over.
1: Another kill for Phoenix puts them up 6-3. Raiders unable to do anything on their defense once again.
0: Yeah, no, that was Kendall Shaw right there. She went up and with the power as they thought about just getting it down. So this will go over for the Phoenix. Salco down.
1: Great work by Salco. She's been a name we've been saying a lot here today, but she's been incredibly efficient off of the net and on defense. She's kind of been all around today making sure they get this done.
0: Yeah, she really has. As that just got past the outreach arms of Kennedy Schmitz, the senior, as Ramirez nearly falls as this will get sent over. Salco will hit the top, will get it barely over. It's denied.
1: As they're going to be only trailing by one now. Great work considering where they were at just a couple points ago, down by five.
0: Yeah. After the 5-0, they went on a 5-1 run. As this barely gets over, Ramirez gets it, and there's going to be net interference, I believe.
1: Yeah, it looks like they're called net interference. So that's going to be easy point for Phoenix. They're once again going to go with the serve. A lot of back and forth here again.
0: Yep, so Kelsey Justman will once again serve as goes. As Salco. As this time, it looks like it will be a Phoenix error. So,
1: another point for the Raiders. That's going to leave the score 7-6. And still in favor of Phoenix, but Raiders do have the serve.
0: As great adjustment, and this is going to be sent up in the air. This is Zagunis.
1: He goes out of bounds. That's going to be point for Phoenix. Raiders feels like they had a lot of finesse and control in the first game, and that's just gone out the window here in the third set. As we're going to go for their timeout or a challenge, I'm not sure.
0: They're challenging this. I believe it clearly landed out. So the question I believe they're asking is whether or not it hit off of a Green Bay defender.
1: Yeah, there's clearly something I want to look at. This also could just be, instead of wasting a timeout if you're the Raiders, this is a chance to just recoup with your team, try to turn the tides a little bit, and just reset. Because score is 8-6, like we said, Raiders will make that comeback from where they were at. But Phoenix still is up and still has that advantage. And if you're the Raiders, you're just trying to get this done as quick as possible. Get out of here, call it even to be done.
0: Yeah, no, just trying to really assert themselves over the Phoenix right now. But the Phoenix are trying to have other plans and trying to delay their long bus ride back to Wisconsin. So we await this decision on the challenge, and once again, just right before this media timeout, this could be a very pivotal moment in creating momentum for one squad or another, and I understand the reasoning from Travis Green and wanting to challenge.
1: Yeah, absolutely.
0: There is still no decision. The jury is still out on this very pivotal call as both benches look to keep each other energized as we await for the decision. Yeah. What are you looking for?
1: I mean, I think this can be interesting for the Raiders. They're often not in this situation with their backs up against the wall in a certain sense. Usually they control the game from start to finish. And the fact that they're getting challenged like this, they were that's what they did at the beginning of the year, was they had those like Big Ten national-ranked schools challenging them. And they haven't had that in a little while, since coming back down to the Horizon League. So I think this is good for them. This is a good reminder that's pushing them, making them better. But, I mean, I think they'll be able to come out of this with this set with a win here.
0: Yes, as there is...
1: Still waiting on this. Clearly there's something they're looking at. Usually challenges don't go this long unless there is something they actually need to take time to look at.
0: Yeah, so this is definitely a case of a freeze frame is probably causing... Because
1: they're going frame by frame by frame here.
0: Yeah, as we await this decision, both teams just huddled up awaiting this. And if you're Travis Green, this is a wonderful timeout. And, you know, hopefully that theory is the one, because this is exactly what it works as. And hopefully there's adjustments made.
1: Mm-hmm. Yeah, so a lot of waiting. Both teams seem to be getting a little bit antsy here. We need to get back to it. I mean, we're still early in this third set here. The score is only 8-6.
0: Yeah, no, we're still early, but this is a very late stage part of this game, as this is not a time.
1: Okay, and we have the Phoenix bench doing the worm now. Good for them.
0: The Phoenix player who was doing the worm looked very annoyed that she got on the ground to do the worm
1: for nothing.
0: Yeah, so now it is a tie.
1: 7-7. Raiders need to make something of this here. That was a big turning tie point for them, so they need to be able to do better from here on out and not make those mistakes.
0: Yeah, no, this is the moment right here. You just stopped the game for about 3 minutes, so now you've got to be able to create some momentum as Knight sends us up. Ramirez, this gets deflected.
1: It's going to go out of bounds, so it's going to be point for the Phoenix. Interesting.
0: Yeah, that was Diane Pishelman, and she will step back to serve for the Phoenix, and we have a shoe-tying stoppage. So we await, and now the serve makes it as McKee...
1: The Raiders go for it, but unable to actually get to it all time. Leaving Phoenix to go up again. It looks like that call was almost for nothing. Raiders had an opportunity to make something really great out of that, but they were unable to. It feels like Phoenix just wants it more right now.
0: What a serve, as it's going to skim over, tapped over. What a play.
1: Phoenix just seems to have found the code to crack the Raiders here, knowing exactly what needs to be done, knowing their weaknesses, knowing their strengths, and they are a good enough team to be able to abuse those point in and point out.
0: He sends it up. This is going to get set up by Yakabuchi. Salka, this is going to be kept alive. Ramirez, instead of setting it, is going to throw it over. Zagunas gets denied, but it's going to stay down. So
1: great fight by the Raiders there. They were not going to let themselves get beat out on a hustle or anything like that. They said, we're going to bring our best selves to this point, and they did.
0: Yeah, no, excellent hustle there from Riley Zagunas. And so now Haley Salco will step back to serve for the Raiders. That's Klein keeping it up. That's going to go high.
1: So point for the Raiders, down only by 1 point now, 10-9.
0: Yeah, no, and it feels like both these teams acknowledge the race to 15 and acknowledge the momentum created with that. So trying to be able to get there first, as Salco sends it over. This is going to be kept alive. Ramirez, a little bit of miscommunication, it looks like. Yeah. It looks like she
1: just had no idea who was supposed to get that ball. That one was just set way out and over.
0: Yeah, no, it looks like they couldn't decide if she was going to send it over or if she was trying to set someone up. And none of her teammates knew that either, as this is going to skim off the top. And that's going to get.
1: So Raiders get the lead for the first time this set, 11-10, similar to how it went last set, where it took a while to get that lead, but were able to maintain it for the rest of the set, it felt like.
0: Yeah, no, as the mistake from Olivia Newman will cause the Raiders.
1: We do not continue as they get tied 11-11.
0: As we await, as this is number 21, Alexa Hernandez to serve for the Phoenix. She steps back and she serves.
1: Absolutely needed there to make sure the Raiders maintain that lead. If they could just make one good push here, a little bit of a run, get a 3 or 4 point lead, I really like their chances for the rest of the set.
0: Yes, and the Phoenix have put up a great fight right here with their backs against the wall as the Raiders will serve as this is going to be back up. Hernandez to Phoenix.
1: So that's going to be point four Phoenix once again, tied to 12 each. I mean, you mentioned that race to 15 for that timeout, and that's more than evident here.
0: And so with this, we're tied back up at 12 all. And speaking of 12, that is who will serve for the Phoenix. As this gets deflected, kept up by the Phoenix, Hernandez gets tapped.
1: Raiders were able to keep control of it until that goes out of bounds. The out of bounds has not been their friend today. Feels like every time they're able to set themselves up for a great hit, it does go flying out of bounds. Too much power, not enough control, which might be reaching their demise here as the game continues. Phoenix only up by one, but it's trending in their direction right now.
0: Shara is
1: fine. That's an ace serve for Phoenix. If you're the Raiders, it's too early to take a timeout, because you have the 15 coming up soon, but you need a little intervention. I'll reset, I'll lock in.
0: Yeah, no, you obviously don't want to allow any points, but you, like you mentioned, you need a reset right here as Kendall Shara and the Phoenix have sparked a run as this is going to get sent up. Salka flying, Ramirez.
1: Oh, it's awesome. This ceiling
0: is going to go over, and they're going to say that
1: ceiling touches are not allowed there. So the fact that she touched it after it hit the ceiling means points to the Raiders. So did work in their favor.
0: I think they're going to call net interference on the junior Olivia Newman on that. So Yakabuchi on the serve. Shaw to Hernandez. Salco keeps it up. Robinson gets the nod. Get down.
1: So that leaves us tied up at 14. Next point leads us to timeout. This could be pretty indicative of how the rest of the game is going to go, whoever gets this point here.
0: Yeah, no. As right now, it feels like there really is no momentum. It's just a stalemate. But this is going to be into the net from Yakabuchi's serve. So 15-14 will be the score here.
1: Yeah, I mean, that was a good race. I'm not upset with how this is going into the 15 timeout, but still a rough place if you're the Raiders. That did not go how you wanted it to. That really, really kept you on your toes and forced you to fight the whole way through.
0: Yeah, no, as the Raiders await the timeout, and they're trying to figure out what is going to be the next response and key to action, as the Phoenix have came out scorching right now, and they have made sure to just attack where the Raiders are not, and they've been able to have variance on where and how they're attacking, and it's been a key factor for them.
1: Mm-hmm.
0: As we await this, we will take a break. We'll be back in about 30 seconds.
15: Uh-oh, Brad's buzzed.
16: Oh, yeah?
15: Yeah, he's starting with the woots. And now a speech.
17: I just want to say that friendship is about heart. 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
15: Good thing is, he knows when he's buzzed.
17: And my brain is saying, when it's time to go home, somebody call me a ride.
15: Love that guy.
16: Me too.
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0: And we are back here from McClinton Gym. That is going to be Sorry Marks who will commit the service error for the Raiders. So 15 all, and we got a 10-point race right now.
1: Absolutely.
0: So first to get 10 points wins.
1: As that one hits out of bounds, so Phoenix gets that first point there coming out of that timeout. Our second Pokemon of that time, though, which leads it to 16-15 in favor of Phoenix. Raiders just can't quite find their footing this set. I've been leaning on a big comeback from them that they usually are able to do, and that hasn't happened yet.
0: This is going to get sent. And as we get deeper into this game, we see each of these teams just committing more mistakes.
1: He's about to say, and it feels like they're getting a little tired here, a little worn down, a little. They just had a really high energy in that first set, and it's hard to maintain for three full sets of volleyball as they're hitting that fatigue point.
0: As this is going to get kept up, Ramirez to Justman gets deflected at the net. Yakaguchi sets up. Abby Knight will set it down.
1: She does a great work. Great job in everything she does. Working that outside or inside line there on her serves, on her hits, on everything she does. She's able to just, like, walk that line of in or out of bounds.
0: Yeah, no, she is very versatile as we will unfortunately send this away. So, 17-17. And speaking of 17, that who steps closest to us to serve for the Phoenix. So, the whistle blows. The serve goes. And here we go. As sent up, Sagunas taps it. Kept alive, Ramirez. As this gets denied, but McKee is going to keep it up. Yakaguchi to Knight. Knight is going to tap it. Ramirez, good save. Calling Phoenix. Salco taps it, gets out of the way. Yakaguchi gets it to Sagunas. And this is going to be kept alive. Justman keeping it up. 16 for the Phoenix. Gets it, hits it. And now Salco trying to tap it up.
1: And Knight back. For the Raiders there. They put all of their energy into that point, and that was great. Well deserved for them. Getting that little drop. Phoenix defense unable to keep up with it. So great job by the Raiders as they take the lead, but now's the time to do something about it.
0: That's Abby Knight. Your step to serve. Hits it. Goes across Ramirez. Again, with the unsure, but Salco's going to hit it across. Diving Phoenix. Ramirez hits it across, gets deflected. It's in the air, gets hit. Zagunas meets it at the rim. Salco is going to get called for net interference. So, 18-all.
1: Yeah, a lot of back and forth here. I mean, the team's able to get that little run that we've been talking about.
0: Diane Pishelman will be the next server for the Phoenix, but it looks like there will be a Phoenix timeout before that. So, the challenge was successful the first time. They're going to go and see if he can be 2-for-2 here at set 3.
1: Mm-hmm. We'll see how long this one takes. That last one took quite a couple of minutes. There might have messed with the momentum of the game, but we're going here this time. I mean, it's that 18-18. You mentioned yesterday that a lot of those games went down to the wire. That hasn't been the case here today. So you have to wonder, as we're approaching the close end of this third set, if we're about to get that little back and forth, point for point for point, that we got last night from both of these teams.
0: Yeah, no, and at first I thought it was a timeout because of the Green Bay, just because they still have two, as the Raiders comparatively have one. So it was thinking that it was going to be a Green Bay timeout. However, the challenge will fail. So, this will stay Phoenix points. And so now, we await this. Again, it's a 7-point game until 25. It's tied. And we await this. Pishelman will send it over. Retreating his course stage, Sagunas sends it down.
1: Oh, great work by Sagunas. Able to get us a little bit ahead here. Yada, you can't, based on the pattern how it's going though, Phoenix is going to have a response. So we'll see what they're going to do to try to get back at the Raiders here.
0: Yeah, Salco is the one to serve here for the Raiders. Trying to take this 2-point lead. Gets sent over as that's Kennedy Schmitz. It's going to get hit by Ramirez. Gets denied. And
1: it's going to be point for Phoenix. Raiders looks like they went to block it. It hit the out-of-bounds pole. So, once again, all tied up at 19.
0: Yeah, one of those ones that I think Travers Green would have liked to challenge but just lost it. So
1: I say that also would have been an unsuccessful challenge.
0: As Ramirez steps back.
1: Goes for it. Raiders defense scrambling around a little bit. We'll see if they're able to make of it.
0: Good
1: Phoenix sets
0: investment.
1: Up. Goes for it. Do your utensils written and ready for the Raiders. Right. Sacco goes for it.
0: He's kept alive by Klein. What effort from four stains. Sigourney keeps it up.
1: Oh, fight up at the net here. Once again, Oh my goodness, Raiders are living anxiety as they are able to keep it alive and get it over the net to Justin, Phoenix.
0: Great sliding effort. Gets hit, gets deflected, keeping it up. This is nearing the bench.
1: Neither team wants to lose this point.
0: It's going to be a Raider. However, that was an excellent fight. Phoenix trying to force set four here.
1: It almost feels like Phoenix is just a better team at this point in time, at this moment. I mean, the Raiders have been just making these little mistakes that they usually don't make and are usually a lot more composed than they are right now.
0: This will get sent. Retreating, and one of those...
1: going.
0: Number 16, as this is going to get hit, but it's not going to get an overblown.
1: So,
0: what an effort there from Miss Ella Seeger, the sophomore, coming in right here, and the Green Bay Phoenix.
1: This is a challenger timeout.
0: I think they just said they're challenging the call, so we're going to await this. And another very pivotal challenge.
1: This third set seems to be challenging. Both of these teams understand how important this set is. If Phoenix wants to continue to play here, they're going to need to win this set. But the Raiders understand that this is a very big turning point. If they don't win this game, then the Phoenix could gain some momentum. And if you're the Raiders, you don't want to play that fourth or fifth set. You want to go home. You want to be done with this.
0: Yeah, no, you don't want to create any more life and motivation that the Phoenix can potentially have. So just trying to make sure that you can close this one out, because the Phoenix right now have been with us, with the Raiders, no matter what it looks like. So just don't want to have to play more sets, because that just gives them more opportunities in an otherwise pretty assuring Raiders controlling win so far.
1: Yeah.
0: Through these sets. But this is going to go to the Phoenix. And that looks like Macy Klein is going to be one of the ones leading the charge in energy.
1: Looks like a successful challenge there for Phoenix. So it's going to go 21-19. Phoenix with this advantage here. Raiders need to do something. We're hitting the crunch time here.
0: Running effort from Salco.
1: That one just goes flying out of bounds. Another point for Phoenix. We're going to go 22-19. I haven't seen the Raiders struggle like this at the end of the game in a while. So I think Raiders are going to take that final timeout.
0: Yeah, and with that final timeout, we are going to take a break before we come back for this end of set three here on WWSU 106.9 FM.
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0: And we are back from the Clint Gym. This is set up by the Phoenix, the Fletcher, and the Raiders unable to recover. So the Phoenix are going to go up 23-19.
1: Raiders need a miracle here if they want to win this. Otherwise, if I was to predict, I think we are going to get a fourth set here this afternoon.
0: With this rate, the Phoenix are going and blazing as Ramirez sends it away. Stepunis taps it over, protects the offer for Macy Klein, gets swatted by the tall, towering Phoenix. Mira saves it. Klein sets it up, gets the dog!
1: Congrats from the Raiders. Great work to keep themselves in this game here. Still down by 3, though. Phoenix 2 points away from winning this third set.
0: What an echo. You heard that stop from the other, from the Nutter Center. Guys, that was a demolishing stand for the Raiders block.
1: That was important there.
0: As you mentioned, the Raiders needed a miracle. I don't think that was a miraculous play, but that was an excellent play.
1: Well, it was an excellent play in the right direction. They have to continue this, though. They're out of timeout, so it's an hour and hour situation.
0: Zagunas sends it over. Klein gets it. Ramirez sends it up.
1: So that's going to be point toward the Raiders as Phoenix is going to take a timeout. They still both of those left after this timeout. They're going to have only going to have one remaining. Don't think they were super happy with the fact that Raiders came out of that challenge and got 2 straight points in a row there. So
0: yeah,
1: the Raiders needed the miracle. Don't know if that was it, but it looks like we are trending in the right direction, hopefully, as this has been a lot of game of a lot of stoppage, a lot of challenges, a lot of timeouts compared to those first 2 sets that were quick and on top of it. It feels like these timeouts and challenges have been really messing with the Raiders' flow, but not necessarily Phoenix's flow here.
0: Yeah, no, Phoenix haven't really played this third set with the intensity that a team that is down 2-0 sets and got swept the night before, they're playing with that intensity. And right now, the Raiders, as you mentioned, just kind of looks like they're not necessarily fully prepared for the reality of how intense the Phoenix are playing right now. And right now, this is a very needed moment for the Raiders to really just solidify and know that they have to get it here or else they're going to really exert a lot more energy than really necessary if they don't end it right here in 3.
1: Yeah, they need to get this done and over with. Phoenix is going to put up that fight, though. They're not just going to collapse. They're a team that's just as good as the Raiders are.
0: Yeah, and you mentioned they build off the energy that they have, and what better way to build energy than to steal the 2-0 set. So the Raiders send it away. Klein sends it up. Ramirez sets it up.
1: That's going to be down. So Phoenix sitting on match point right now. Definitely feel like that timeout messed with the Raiders' flow, and the Phoenix head coach knew that.
0: Yeah, and that was an excellent timeout management coming from the Phoenix as they were smart enough to keep it knowing that they needed this set. So Elishera steps back and sends it over. Salco sets it up. It's set up. Sends up. Elishera.
1: So good for the Raiders, though. Really forcing Phoenix to still work for this final point here.
0: Yeah, no. So now the Raiders cannot. They got to go on the run. So no room for any laps right here.
1: Correct. So you need to play their best volleyball they have all night here.
0: As Yakaguchi sends it forward. Klein on a knee gets it. As that one
1: gets straight down. And that confirms that we will be getting a fourth set here tonight.
0: Yeah. And so right now, the Raiders will get pushed to an extra limit. And now it's going to be intriguing to see how intense they're going to play, knowing that they are, although they're leading the sets 2-1, this feels like a moment where the Raiders have their back against the wall because you don't want to force it to a set 5 where the Phoenix believe they have a great chance to win.
1: I would also argue that I think the Raiders can push through this situation. They are a team that is very mentally strong, but it's important to point out that they oftentimes just don't lose sets. That, like, throughout the season, we've seen sweeps by them, and we've seen the fact that they don't ever really end up in this down position. Because they are usually just that good, so this is a chance that they're not in a lot, and they're going to need to be able to figure out if they want to continue. Because like you mentioned, I mean, this fourth set here, Phoenix is going to be fighting for this, and the Raiders need to have that fight. They need to come out, and they need to really just put it away and, like, stop messing around, stop playing fluffy volleyball. They need to go back to their fundamentals and their basics. Their defense need to take a step up, and they need to have more control over power because Phoenix knows this team now. They know how to adapt to the Raiders. So Raiders need to come out playing their best volleyball and need to be ready to absolutely challenge Phoenix in every aspect of this game.
0: Yes, and I agree with that. You mentioned a very good point that I wasn't able to articulate until you just said it there, but control over power, because that is the thing, is the Phoenix have forced the Raiders to win and try to beat them with power. And so we've seen the overcompensating hits. And so being able to get points by forcing them to feel like they have to hit it with all their strength every time, it is a wonderful changeup. And if you're the Raiders, you have to be able to control it while also putting some oomph under it.
1: Yeah, I think the Raiders, in the past games, they've done good because they will play with a certain amount of finesse when they need to, and I haven't seen that from them this game. I don't think their confidence is that rattled. I mean, they're a strong team. They trust each other. Like, they're at a good point in the season. I think it's just a little bit of fatigue, I think, in that second game as well. I don't think they were expecting Phoenix to come back and be as mentally strong as they were. And this, like, Phoenix is not a weak team by any means, and they're very different from any of the other opponents the Raiders have played this year. So this is a test and challenge for the Raiders. Then, do you think they can come out the other side stronger?
0: Yeah, no, as you mentioned, a very important test, and otherwise very, very nice schedule to the Raiders. I mean, the Raiders have, they went up and they lost in Pittsburgh against Pittsburgh, but they lost against they were able to win against Drake, and so they're able to get these, and so just hoping to reassure and potentially give us a preview for a HL championship. Mm-hmm.
1: I would love to see these teams face each other here again at the end of the year. I think that would be a great opportunity, but here's the greatest start the fourth set. Score 3-0 here. I mean, another pivotal game as game four always is. So let's see if the Raiders have it in them. I think those silly little mistakes can happen, and I think there's a certain level of, like, they got to find that lock in. They got to be those volleyball weapons that I've seen them be before. But you got to consider the fact that Phoenix wants this badly, and they're going to fight like they want it. And they can. We just watched them outplay the Raiders, so this is going to come down to talent, and this is going to come down to mental strength, and this is going to come down to, you know what, who wants this more?
0: Yeah, no. And also, it's going to come down to if the Raiders can come out scorching like the Phoenix have. And that's been a key factor to even why the Phoenix forced this set four, is because they've had the confidence knowing that they can come out strong.
1: Yep, we're going to see if the Raiders get complicit or if they're able to take the step up that we know that they can.
0: So, Shara. Chara, my apologies, we send it away. Southar sets it up.
1: And that first one, once again, we see that power but no control. So that's going to leave Phoenix with the first point of the game.
0: Nice. So the Raiders need to limit the offensive mistakes here. 1-0 Phoenix. Sent up. It's tapped by Robinson.
1: Because that one is a lot of power by Phoenix that just goes soaring out of bounds, leaving us tied 1-1.
0: Yeah, no, as universal themes and lessons are being taught here as we see the power but no control for the Phoenix. So this gets barely over. Klein on a knee is going to get it, gets denied at the rim, sets up, and Zagurna sends it up. Ramirez. Justin Salco sets it up. It's going to get tapped.
1: Man, Phoenix is just playing better up at the net, so I think there's something we've neglected to talk about this game, is Phoenix, when they're up at the net, are able to make the right decision almost every single time, and they do not make mistakes. The Raiders need to force them into making mistakes, and they're just not. They're just a better team right now.
0: Yeah, as this is going to get sent.
1: That's going to be so the Seva issue. So 3 points for the Raiders, tying it up 2-2.
0: Yeah.
1: If you're the Raiders, though, you cannot rely on these 3 points that Phoenix has been giving you, because that that's nothing. Like, those are accidents. You cannot rely on those.
0: Yeah, no, you got to be able to rely on something obtainable. So Ramirez sets it up. Justman trying to send it up and over. Raiders setting it up. It's going to get tapped. Great effort and hustle from the Phoenix set up. As this is going to get sent straight into Ramirez's hands, but straight into the floor.
1: Yeah.
0: So, 3-2.
1: Great work by the Raiders here. It looks like they maybe have picked that focus up a little bit to where it needs to be now. And it's also, I will note that the Phoenix hustle is impressive. They're going to get that ball off the net at any cost. As that one lands in bounds, I would challenge that. That looked like that was in bounds. Maybe I'm a hater.
0: As that was a very bang-bang call, and Coach Travers Green is going to put up the C to challenge this. And so this
1: that
0: is him.
1: That looked in bounds to me. I don't know what you saw.
0: I saw, to be honest, I saw it come zooming out. I wasn't sure. What I'm looking at is if it got hit by a Green Bay defender more than.
1: Okay.
0: Because I wasn't sure if they were able to sidestep out of the way.
1: That's something that's looking at. But this is, once again, those challenges. Like, every challenge here is pivotal and important. Because if that goes in the Raiders' favor, I mean, it looks like they're going to go up here. So.
0: Yeah, no, you just want to make sure that you can provide a little bit of spark and, you know, just trying to get any advantage you can with this team as both coaches standing on the floor trying to make their adjustments. And, you know, or this maybe could be just a timeout, but the eagle eye from Lauren Mel.
1: Yeah, I was right. Played volleyball for a long time. Anyways. Raiders are up 4-2, so great challenge to start off the set. I really like that for the Raiders, but they got to make something of it. That focus has got to be there, and that intensity cannot drop at all.
0: Yeah, as we await the serve from Abby Knight. As the whistle blows, and we go. Great effort. Justman gets denied.
1: I think if the Raiders, this was something I remember talking about that last game, when the Raiders were able to do good defense up at the net, their overall game just improves. We haven't seen that from them, so if they can get their defense together up at the net with those blocks, I think this is going to be a good game for them.
0: Yes, as Knight sends it away. As what a play to stay up in the air. It's going to get deflected. What a knife from Ramirez, though, to go diving. Oh, my
1: Ramirez
0: goodness.
1: Ramirez continues with this amazing effort here. Just falls. Raiders unable to get in the proper position. That was great effort by Ramirez. She's on almost every single one of these plays, just making sure, just throwing her body in danger to make sure that ball stays in play.
0: Yeah.
1: So really great props to her.
0: Yeah, no regard for herself. She is more worried about how she is going to win as we try to clean up a sweat/spill on
1: the
0: floor.
1: Yeah, they've had a couple of those tonight. Make sure everybody stays safe, give everybody a little chance to breathe, and Phoenix will have the serve here.
0: This is Kennedy Schmitz who sends it up. Set up. Salco. Denied by Ramirez.
1: Slips the three.
0: Great effort, though, from the shorter Ramirez. Only 5'7", still going up with the taller Salco. And like you mentioned, just the effort and willingness and just anything to do for this Phoenix squad. Ramirez sets it up. Of course, names. That's it, arrow. It's denied, but it's going to go out of bounds.
1: It's a point for the Raiders. It's 7-3. It feels like a big, big point for them.
0: Yes, a huge swing right there as trying to keep this on the very generous Raider run right now. Gets sent up, Klein taps it. And speaking of taps, that's Ramirez.
1: Ramirez with the tap. She's kind of, we've not talked about her much tonight, but she's been a very key part of how great Phoenix has been.
0: Yeah, no, acting as their Lauren Yakabuchi and just being there and setting up every single chance she can get as this is Justman on the serve. Salco fields it. And Inrell is going to send this, and this is going to go right over the net, right off the impact. Arrow just forces the impact, and there's no controlling that whenever you're just trying to protect yourself.
1: Absolutely.
0: So, the Raiders up 8-4, and there is a real big chance here for the Raiders to get this into a very favorable position. It's deflected.
1: Unfortunately, they are not able to, as their defense once again struggled up at the net, impacting them overall. So Phoenix is going to get that point.
0: Yeah, no, two Goliaths at the net between the Raiders' defensive net presence and then the Green Bay net offense. As this gets set up, Salco sends this up. Great effort there from Yakabuchi.
1: I don't think you think the Raiders have it figured out. It's not like Phoenix comes through better. It's just the Raiders continue to make these mistakes that lead to them losing the way they have last set.
0: And skims over the net. Arrow is going to get up there, but just tap it. It's going to get deflected off of Robinson's hand. And now the Phoenix are scorching hot right now.
1: Man, there's nothing to stop them. Raiders just continue to make these mistakes that they haven't had to worry about that much in the past because they're so much better than the teams they play. But being their equal match here, they're falling apart a little bit.
0: As this gets set up, Arrow is going to get denied, but there are no buts. This is an aerial Arrow point. As you mentioned, they're meeting their match, and their match is this Green Bay frontline offense is their match. It's not that the defense is really it's just struggling against this elite of an offense as this gets put up. Ramirez sets it up. Excellent effort from Yakabuchi. Corstange. Abby Knight taps it over. Klein taps it. Ramirez. And
1: it goes out of bounds. They're saying Raiders touched it. So a point for Phoenix.
0: And so.
1: Man. Raiders are struggling with those like decision skills for those in and out of bounds, going for balls they shouldn't necessarily be going for.
0: Yeah, no, and you mentioned that, and that is something that cannot be happening with this, as this is going to be sent by Ramirez barely over. As
1: nothing they can do about that. Another complete miss from the Raiders, man.
0: As Arrow goes diving, nearly falls into the scorer's table, and now we await the serve, and
1: aren't you been talking to referee about something that looked like
0: as both of these benches standing, awaiting, trying to create some energy, and in this moment, they're going to take it to kind of huddle, and we'll blow the whistle to play. Mirez to serve. Tap up, Yakabuchi. Knight gets deflected by the Phoenix. Klein sets it up. That gets off of Raiders' hands. This is going to get set up. Arrow is going to just send that straight into the Green Bay bench like she has a vendetta against one of them.
1: Yeah, that's... The Raiders just kept them losing control that they had on this game from the first set. She's been slowly slipping from them this entire time. Phoenix has been taking full advantage of that.
0: Yes, as Ramirez is still on the serving line, skims over. That is great effort from Abby Knight. Robinson gets it. Ramirez sets it up, gets denied, kept up. Salco finds the opening.
1: Phoenix defense finally makes a mistake. Yeah. So that's going to tie us up at 10.
0: Yeah, no, you mentioned the mistake as that ball just landed right in the middle and they were just all on the outside. No one playing the middle, so the Raiders able to knock this up at 10-10, but just the theme of back and forth and nonstop. Ramirez sets it up,
1: The Raiders' defense has just feel like it's been going downhill as these games have continued. They started with such great power and intensity and control in the first set, and like I mentioned, it's just been slipping away a little bit more as the game continues.
0: Yes, as this is... Kendall Shaw to send it.
1: Goes out of bounds. So easy point for the Raiders, but only because Phoenix made a mistake.
0: And so 11-11, make a wish here. And the Raiders are wishing for a run. As Tegan Corstange sends this away. Klein sets it up. Ramirez is going
1: down. Once again, pulls in the defense, needs to fix those.
0: As just the the frontline defense against this frontline offense for the Phoenix has been not matched.
1: It feels like Raiders have met their match here with Phoenix.
0: They got to find a way to get a stop. Kendall Klein is going to send this up. Yakabuchi, it's denied. Sacco's hit is denied. And it's 13-11. And we are looking at potentially the Phoenix taking this lead into the media timeout here. Mm-hmm. As Klein sends this away. Of course, James fields it. As this is going to go
1: this is all about Raiders need to force Phoenix into making more mistakes here, because right now they're just not doing that enough. When the Raiders are just making their own mistakes, they need to force Phoenix into taking and making those mistakes.
0: As this is going to get set. Good dig up by Shara. This gets
1: finally. It's at the net.
0: I'm going to say that this is

0: soaring. This gets denied. Fine. Keeps it up. Ramirez. It's adjustment. Taps it. The key. Keeps it alive.
1: I'm not going to have a bounce. It feels like the Raiders don't have that key piece they can turn to that's going to be effective every single time, especially the way Arrow's been struggling with her control this game. And Taco's already been doing so much work. It's there's not much left.
0: As we await the Kennedy Schmidt serve dug up by the Raiders as it gets denied at the rim. And we are waiting it as this is going to go up and denied at the no, and it's going to stay up, and this time it's going to
1: go into the Phoenix. Raiders don't really, that goes to timeout. But I do have a couple things to say here. It feels like the Raiders don't have an answer for Phoenix. A lot of time the Raiders are able to do pick something to that the other team just can't answer, and they do that every single time, and it gets them those leads and those like extra cushion points. And they haven't been able to do that against Phoenix. They've tried like the power hitting, they've tried finesse, they've tried tipping it over the net, and nothing they have can really answer the Phoenix's defense. And then on the flip side of that, Raiders defense does not have an answer for Phoenix's offense. Every time Phoenix gets ready to put it over the net, Raiders just aren't in the defensive correct position. They're not able to set it back up correctly. And it just feels like overall the Raiders maybe just hit a wall a little bit somewhere in that third set, while Phoenix has been just getting exponentially better. And you can definitely feel the Raiders' confidence shaking and cracking a little bit here and now, and it's just not something they're used to feeling.
0: Yeah, you mentioned the confidence shaking, and it's really more so of the Phoenix just overshining and just overbearing them, it feels. Because right now the Phoenix just have, as you mentioned, they just have a counter, they have a punch, they have something for everything that the Raiders are doing here. And so, I mean, even whenever the Raiders were winning, whenever they won the first two sets, you still were looking and still trying to figure out, well, what's going to happen if the Phoenix get hot? And right now, they're scorching. So Kennedy Schmitz is going to step back and serve the senior from Appleton, Wisconsin. And she will serve for the Phoenix. This gets barely sent over. McKee saves it. Korstein sets it up. Salco. As this is going,
1: chips out of bounds, so that is going to be point for the Raiders.
0: And they're going to challenge this.
1: Another challenge, man. Looks like everyone just suddenly remembered challenges exist.
0: So they're challenging whether or not the Raider reached out to touch this whenever it landed out of bounds. And so this is going to be pivotal for the Phoenix. If they get this, then there's a chance that they could start going on a little bit of a run, but the Raiders feels like they kind of need this to keep the momentum from really shifting into the Phoenix's side, because it just feels like you mentioned, a game of tug of war, and it feels like slowly, like at the beginning we were kind of at a standstill, but now it kind of feels like the Phoenix are just starting to kind of win and start yanking on us a little bit too much.
1: It feels like every time we go up against each other on those like little valleys there, Phoenix is able to beat us out every time. And it's also just like it's kind of just the Phoenix has us like in a position like Raiders are, their backs are up against the wall. They don't deal with this often. Their offense isn't where it usually is at. Their defense at the net has been struggling as well. Even their defense in the back row has not been up to par for where I've usually seen it at. So it feels like they've just dropped a little bit at all of their spots. Well, Phoenix are just continuing to get better, and they've realized that Raiders don't always have the answer, and they're like, we're not going to make our own mistakes. We're going to force the Raiders to make their own mistakes, and that's how Phoenix has been doing as good as they have. That being said, Raiders are only down by one. It's not like they're out of it completely. They are still very much in this. But we're still at this challenge. This can be another pivotal point. And it's, if Phoenix wins this set, I mean, it gets that final, like, winner-takes-all game. So,
0: yeah, no, you mentioned the winner-takes-all. And if that's the case, then, I mean, right now the Phoenix are scorching. And they just don't have a real, they're finding a way to counter everything that the Raiders are doing. And the Raiders are they got to find a way to win without the other team shooting themselves in their foot.
1: Absolutely.
0: As
1: we know, the Raiders can do this. They're just not

0: showing us their usual signs of success that they usually have. Usually we don't even get to this fourth set point. And especially after how fast that first set went and was, it's very, very interesting to see what they have going on.
1: Yeah, no, as they are still awaiting the call, and they are going to ref. Looks like they're speaking to the Green Bay.
0: It feels like everyone suddenly remembered that they can challenge things, and now we're having a lot of challenges today. I feel like I haven't sat through this many challenges in a while.
1: Yeah, no, I mean, the Phoenix, realizing that this is a very pivotal game, not only just for today and for their season, but for standings and the future of this. So realizing that they need to be having a... put their best foot forward and need to come out of Fairborn with at least one win.
0: Yes.
1: They are going to be unsuccessful on the challenge, however. So it is going to be Katie Salco, number 14, to serve after point number 14 for the Raiders.
0: All right, let's see what she has in her here.
1: Greta McKee steps off for Maya Aero. As Salco serves. Charo, excellent effort. Justman. And that's going to go on
0: to the Raiders. So that's going to leave both teams tied at 15. Raiders maybe getting their spunk and their energy back here a little bit. Let's see if they're, I mean, this is the time we got to lock in. Let's see if they have it in them. Let's see if they have that clutch gene.
1: Salco sends it over, retreating his Klein, as that is going to go straight down. That thing was at an acute angle from liftoff.
0: Raiders don't have any answer for that there. They have no ability to block that, and they have no ability to dig that up off the ground. So that's pretty much a win every time for Phoenix.
1: Yeah, no, the Phoenix have been really good at attacking and using their sides at the top of the net, as the Raiders are going to use some of the finesse that they really have been trying to use, that the Phoenix have been ready for. And so,
0: okay, I'm up to serve here. She has done really good in the past. Occasionally she struggles to get her serves over the net due to her height, but we'll see what she's able to do in just a second. That one does get over.
1: Sent up. As this is field dug up cleanly, as Robinson gets it, Justman as denied by Robinson. Yes, A-Roll denied,
2: but Ramirez is going to get it.
0: I do think we haven't seen much. We've seen a lot of the Southwell today, but we have not seen a lot out of Haley Robinson or Maya A-Roll. So I do think it's going to be curious if the Raiders are going to win this set here. I think both of those players that I just mentioned are going to be key parts in that, and they need to take that time to step up, because Robinson, when she's up at the net and uses her height and her IQ to her advantage, we get magical stuff happens up there at the net. Same with A-Roll. If she can just get that power under control, like, I would love to see how this is going to go for the Raiders.
1: Yeah, no, you mentioned that you're trying to get really the middle blockers and the people who thrive at the net. Typically for the Raiders, you see them being kind of neutralized because of the Phoenix's height, because these girls are not short. These girls they have multiple girls over 6 foot, and they have been playing taller lineups, and it's been a very intriguing battle for both these teams, as we've seen a whole bunch of tall personnel on the floor for both these squads.
0: Yeah. Raiders just got to lock in on their offense and up at the net, and I will think good things are going to go their way, but they need to fight just as much as Phoenix is, because both these teams are putting all of their heart and soul and this all out on the court. So hopefully the Raiders can do that as well and finally get a win here and not have to play that winner-takes-all final set.
1: Yeah, as we await, as this is going to be a chance for the Raiders. Great. The ending drive gets over. Klein fields it. Ramirez sets it up.
0: Drops in that empty spot. Raiders rotation's just not going where they need to be as it gets tied back up at 17.
1: As Klein firing up the bench, trying to make sure that they know that they are well within this, as this is going to get sent up by the Phoenix setup. Arrow
2: gets deflected at the net, and this is going to be Raiders.
0: Oh, sorry.
1: We await the Raider serve. So an excellent play from the Raiders and Arrow, as you mentioned, and kind of getting exactly what you asked as Yakubuchi sends it up. Ramirez sets it up.
0: It's going to fall and bounce again. So I wish that Phoenix has the opportunity to get a hit. They do, and the Raiders just can't do anything about it.
1: Yeah, no, as you mentioned, the back line, then that's exactly where that one lands as Mira sets back to serve. And here it is. It's up. Falco gets it. Gets deflected by the Phoenix as great dig going by the Raiders. As Maya Ego is going to get the tip.
0: Yeah, that was a drop there. Great work by the Raiders.
1: Greg and McKee will step in for the Raiders as she will step in for Arrow. So McKee with the 1-point lead. Grazes. Ramirez sets it up. Phoenix.
0: That's going to land inbounds as well. Right in that back corner. Again, that's just a lucky hit there. If you're the Raiders, you can't do anything about that. No volleyball team could.
1: That was
0: 19. We're really hitting the final stretch here. This is a pivotal point for whoever gets this here.
1: Yeah, as Kirsten Fish was the one to kill that one. As Salco digs it up. As Abby Knight is going to be too much. And so now a run for the Phoenix whenever they were just about, whenever the Raiders looked like they had a response, it just a flip of the switch and the Phoenix are right on top again as Chara sets it up, serves it, sets it up. Robinson gets it, Chara, Ramirez, and that goes way out as DeGuernis steps in. And that's going to be Haley Robinson stepping out. So, 2020 here in McLean. Salco, excellent reflexes, keeps it up. Salco gets it over the net. Great dive from Ramirez. And it's going to be
0: deflected off of Raiders' hands out of bounds. Phoenix gets the point. This is like Raiders just don't have an answer for Phoenix here. They're staying right there to be competitive, but not enough to get ahead.
1: And right now, the Raiders, mind you, still have both timeouts, so we'll be intrigued to see how they will use them.
0: I don't think they use them at all. I think they just run this out.
1: As Agunas gets it, as it's Justman, as the Raiders just trying to keep this up. Arrow, not my apologies, Southco gets it up. Justman again. Chara tips it as this is going to get deflected, and they're going to say that this touched, and is there a timeout? Is there a challenge? Or is they're going to hold the C up? So coaches challenge for the Phoenix.
0: Fall in the Phoenix direction as well, which will be interesting to see how that's going to go here. Man, this is a game of like challenges and timeouts. It's really maybe messing with the momentum of this game a little bit here tonight.
1: Yeah, no, this has been a very, very just back and forth game. And so right now it's just trying to find who has the advantage and who's going to take the moment, the momentary momentum.
0: Mm-hmm.
1: Because
0: tied up at 21, man, this is going to turn into the this. If I had to guess, it's going to turn to the dogfight it was in those last games yesterday. And the Raiders came out ahead on those. So I do think that's going to go good and well. So we'll see what happens. I do have faith in the Raiders, but also Phoenix needs props for how well they've been playing today. They've just been exploiting the Raiders' weaknesses and just using it to their advantage.
1: Yeah, no, they have. And it's been just a phenomenal test for the Raiders. And I think no matter the result for today, the Raiders are going to really appreciate this game and really take away a lot from it.
0: There's a lot to take away from here, and the next time they do end up facing Phoenix, I think they'll probably be more ready to go. But this also just sets them up for the rest of in-conference play. It forces them to make sure their skills stay sharp, make sure they really are on top of it. It's also middle of the season. A little bit of fatigue from the Raiders could be as well. Same thing with Phoenix. I mean, we saw a little bit of fatigue out of them in those first sets. So I guess it's just going to come down to this challenge is going to change things or could have the potential to change things. But I really do have faith that the Raiders are going to come through and win this year.
1: Yeah, no, because right now, I just think right now, this just feels like a boxing fight with a heavy underdog. And it just feels like they're just trying to get to the final round. And
0: so this challenge successful for Phoenix. I did think it was going to go that way. So that is going to leave Phoenix with the advantage in the serve as the score goes 22-20. Raiders not put in a great position here. They need to side out and get something done.
1: As Macy Klein will serve with the 2-point cushion for the Phoenix. This gets dug up by Shara as this is soaring. Gets set up by Salco. Ramirez fighting. Is kept alive. Justman, what an effort. Salco gets denied but keeps it up. Happy night.
0: Oh, my goodness, really so touch. That was great work by her. We just throw that set up. Oh, that was really great work by the Raiders. So it's like maybe they finally come alive a little bit, knock on wood. But we'll find out here as they get ready to serve.
1: Yeah, no, what an excellent play there from Abby Knight as she was served. As this gets denied, as kept alive by the Phoenix, gets denied again, but this time...
0: Last time Phoenix gets the point, 23-21, man. Raiders are not putting themselves in a good position. They are just letting Phoenix beat them at every possible opportunity.
1: Yep, and here is Kennedy Schmidt with an opportunity to end this, or not end this, but to get it one closer to set point. As Salco sets it up, Shara digs it up cleanly. Justman gets denied. And
0: it comes to Phoenix. That's going to bring us to match point there, 21-24.
1: And the Raiders are going to call their timeout here. And so the Raiders and Travers Green trying to say, let's win this now and not.
0: Not make it go to a fifth set. I mean, it's kind of just the same things you've been talking about all day. Raiders' defense is a struggle, and Phoenix's offense is just so much better. Raiders, oftentimes, I feel like they tend to be a very offensively heavy team, and that they're very good with their offense. And so a lot of times the teams they play, they're able to find the weaknesses in the defense and exploit those. But this time around, the Raiders' offense isn't where it's usually at. And Phoenix's defense has been really, really incredible and just, like, top-notch the whole time. And again, Raiders' defense has never been their strongest point. And Phoenix's offense seems to be theirs. So it's just a clear sign of a little bit of back and forth, that push and that pull. And Phoenix is just coming out on top here as we start to see the fatigue and the hole is coming through in the Raiders team.
1: Yeah, no, the Raiders just really trying to end this now because the Phoenix right now just feel like a boxer just trying to get to the last round and just try to force this into the judge's decision or a default to 15, which I think the Phoenix feel pretty good about considering that how they strongly came out every single set.
0: They always tend to hit that 15 first, and that's what happened in that set, so I refer to 15.
1: If I'm the Phoenix, I feel very confident. If I'm the Raiders, you got to tell them that this needs to be it. But here is set point dug up as Yakabuchi denied Zagunas. Tips it. It gets denied again. Justman, Salco, Klein takes it up. Ramirez, and she gets denied. And now
0: that was sick.
1: Phoenix bench is erupting. And now
0: that's going to bring us to the fifth set. That's an absolutely electric.
1: Yes.
0: I mean, Raiders, this is going to be pretty pivotal here for this fifth set. If they don't win, then that means they drop three in a row to Phoenix. Which would be great for Phoenix. That's an amazing comeback story. But you also worry a little bit about the Raiders. Is that going to, if they lose a set, is that going to affect their confidence? What does that look like? So going into this fifth set, I think Raiders need to be aware of the fact that they haven't been playing where they should be. And they need to be aware of the fact that the Raiders are that the Phoenix has just done better than them today. And sometimes that's what happens. But game's not over till it's over. So let's see what the Raiders have in them.
1: Yeah, no, you mentioned that this is this 15, this first to 15, set five. And you mentioned just the momentum and how this overall can impact the Raiders. And right now, you just. We've kind of seen the impact it's had on the Raiders. It kind of has felt like they've slowly but surely kind of gotten a little bit down on themselves. It hasn't extremely shown, but it feels like there's just like a little bit of uncertainty with how they're playing right now. And the Phoenix right now, despite going down 2-0 in the early stages of this game, I think they feel like they're more than capable of taking this.
0: Yeah.
1: And with that, we will take a break here with 2 minutes left remaining.
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1: And we are back live from McLean Gym here for set number five. Winner takes all. Phoenix trying to force a split of this weekend series as the Raiders came out and they swept the Phoenix last night 25-21.
0: Yeah, I don't think the Raiders were expecting to get to this fifth set at all, so you have to wonder if they're mentally prepared to do this. I do believe they are. They have that fight in them. But Phoenix wants this, and they know that that's a great story, winning three sets in a row and a comeback on the road. So let's see what they have in them. They're going to start with the serve here.
1: Especially on the second day, as Elishara is going to set this set off. As Aero gets denied, it's going to be kept alive. Raiders fighting. Ping pong. Ramirez. As that's going to just go off of the open hand of Abby Knight, and she was unable just to get any air under it and any sort of force to create any sort of reaction for it. So Phoenix, 1-0 lead.
0: Good fight by the Raiders, but not good enough.
1: Shara continuing as Abby Knight digs it. What an effort as she fakes like she's going to go smooth, but what a play from the Phoenix.
0: Raiders defense just struggling with their rotation, saying that, again, that split second too late. So,
1: yeah, no, the Raiders struggling with power on their front line. Ashara sent this over. Abby Knight digs it up again as Arell gets it, but Ramirez with an excellent dig up. As that's going to be Ramirez. As that's going to be
0: bounce, so point for the Raiders, which was definitely needed. Going down 3-0 was going to be hard. So we're actually going to take the first challenge.
1: Yeah, Green Bay challenging this, trying to go up, trying to be 20% of the way there, trying to go up 3-0, 3 of the 15. So, I mean, if you are the Raiders, I mean, you kind of don't mind this challenge, though, because if you, it's either you get this point or you have an adjustment ready for this upcoming 3-0 deficit. So
0: yeah, you just don't want to be in that 3-0 deficit. It's just not a good place to be, especially when it's only to 15. I mean, the Raiders are just not putting themselves in positions to win or succeed right now. They are letting Phoenix bully them, and they're letting... But letting Phoenix get ahead, which is fine, but this is just so very uncharacteristic of the Raiders. It feels like they've run out of steam a little bit in here, which is just very unusual for them. I would love to see them come back and really get that fight, because when they fight and do good, they're such a fun team to watch. But right now, it just feels like they're just not very cohesive as a team. Offense and defense are struggling, and they just can't quite hit that stride in that groove that they usually can to put things away.
1: Yeah, no. And right now, the Raiders... they just got to focus on themselves. They got to focus on how they're going to be able to just create a little bit of momentum. And it all stands, so we're able to create a little bit of energy, and hopefully this crowd pop for this challenge reaction is what sparks some energy back, as Green Bay does not look intimidated, though unrelenting to go down here. Sabinus will serve. Chara digs it up. As denied.
0: So that's going to be point for Phoenix. Great block by the Raiders, but it was ricocheted off their hands, threw it out of bounds.
1: Yeah, no, that, again, just a colossal impact at the net between both teams. And so this is going to be Macy Kahn. You've send it away.
0: Doesn't get over the net. Raiders got a desperately needed 3-point there, making sure they're only down by one. But, man, the Raiders have not been able to get on that run and get those cushion points they really, really need. It's just been they've had to dogfight every single step of the way.
1: Yeah, no, and this is going to be very pivotal to create this run. Ramirez gets it. Great dig. Ramirez, once again, sets it up. Excellent play. As just... getting into position as this is going to go straight into the air. This is back. Shaw is going to dig it up. They're setting this up. Fine. Digs it. Salco to Bransfield. Robinson.
0: Usually Robinson has just such control. I think the big thing seeing today is going to be control. Controlling the game, controlling your power, controlling your finesse, and all of those things just haven't happened for the Raiders. Game's still going on, though. No point of giving up.
1: As Kennedy Schmitz is going to be the one to get it. And now...
0: so Phoenix goes up 4-2, man. And it feels like the Raiders' sphere is just kind of being broken in real time. Phoenix just with all the power, control, and energy.
1: Yeah, right now, the Phoenix are just... right now,
0: they're
1: just
0: playing better is what it comes down to.
1: They're playing better and they're playing with more energy. I think those are the two things that are really coming down to it. I think that the Raiders right now... they look visibly disgruntled right now.
0: Also, it almost looks like they've kind of given up a little bit. But I don't think it's on purpose. I think it's just a little, like, I don't think they came into this gym today expecting to mentally prepared to play five sets. And now that we're at this point, they're tired. They're not expected to be at this point, and their energy's kind of gone and faded. Versus Phoenix, who said, no, like, we're not done. Like, we are going to do this right here, right now. And they have, and they've really pushed the Raiders to their absolute limits, and they're just playing better. I think we can analyze it all we want, but it's clear Phoenix is just playing better right now, and Raiders just don't quite have it in them today for whatever reason.
1: Yeah, no, it looks like the Raiders kind of just went on coast mode right after, and now they're kind of just, like, sitting here and... they got to figure out a way to re-spark this energy despite the Phoenix right now playing like they're at home and they have the home crowd behind them.
0: I really thought Raiders were going to turn it around in that fourth set, and they never did. And that's how we ended up here down 3 points, 5-2, with Phoenix having the ball.
1: This is Kennedy Schultz to serve, and this is going to be a service error. And so...
0: Raiders need it as
1: this is going to be Grace McKee to step back to serve. So, got to find something. And as this place is on the verge of erupting, as Schmitz is going to get called for the net interference 4-5. And right now, just both these teams on the edge of their seats. Ramirez, as this is going to be dog, as McKee just swats it over, as this is going to be too hard. Yakabuchi unable to ricochet in a good direction. And so now this is a 6-4 Phoenix lead.
0: Yeah, Raiders still all day. They've been like climbing out of the hole they built for themselves. And that's a hard way to win games.
1: As Justman serves it. The sends. As Salco will be denied, but stays on the Raiders side. As Abby Knight will also get her shot deflected. As good sliding dig there. McKee. As this is going
0: out of bounds.
1: And so
0: Phoenix gets another point.
1: And so the Raiders right now just force, as they're going to challenge saying that it was deflected. And we've been mentioning that this is a challenge game and these challenges are pivotal, but this stands more than it ever does.
0: Yeah, it's not too much to say here. We've kind of covered it all. Another pivotal challenge. I mean, the Raiders just don't seem to really have it with them today for whatever reason. I wonder if last night maybe took more than they realized. And Phoenix is, especially after, because I think maybe because they lost last night, they have a certain fight and fire in them that they're not going to let go out. And based on how they've played these last two and a half sets, I really think they have a good chance to win this final set here.
1: Yeah,
0: it feels like it's dragging out, and the Raiders continue to not find that momentum. They continue to make those unnecessary mistakes. They continue to make those errors on themselves. And Phoenix just continues to coast by. They continue to make the right decisions. They continue to upgrade their offense and their defense as the game continues. And it kind of feels like night and day from where we started the first set.
1: Yeah, no. I unfortunately thought I could have seen this happening. Just the longer that this game went on, you just seen more issues come about for the Raiders, unfortunately. And we gotta hope that this challenge / timeout is going to help revive some of this, because you mentioned the fight and spark and fire that's in this Phoenix team is not, no matter how tired they are, they cannot show it as compared to the Raiders. I think there was a little bit of complacency that was distributed. It's going to go to the Raiders. So it is 5-6, which is
0: huge. The Raiders in a good spot, but every time Raiders get these give back opportunities, they don't make anything of it, especially in this game today, and they don't make anything of it, and they continue to lose, which is how we're playing this fifth set here right now. So Raiders need to have a big opportunity here.
1: As this is Korstein, she's going to send it over. As this is going to get open, as that's going to barely make it, as this is Salco.
0: Sends it across by Salco. That's what we've been waiting for all night. Those really, really big plays. Those big controlled power moves that Phoenix's defense can't do anything about.
1: Yeah, no. We really struggled with trying to put it with power and put it on a rope. And that one is fortunately on a rope, as this one skims over, as this is going to be highly ricocheted, as Abby Knight
2: still send this. That's on the trap upstairs.
0: So that's right for the Raiders. Fouls that they've maybe found a way to control that power we've been waiting for all game, as we take another timeout here.
1: And now this place, we mentioned the energy, but it finally feels like the Raiders have some and otherwise. To reset one for the Phoenix that has really otherwise taken the crowd out of McLean Gym.
0: Yeah. I mean, there was high energy for that first set, and it kind of just has dissipated till now. Raiders finally getting a lead.
1: And so we await this timeout to be over, as the Phoenix are just trying to make sure that they do not let anyone go unchecked. This has been more than a back and forth, and they know that all momentum matters right now. So we stay here for just the extra 30 seconds of play that we're waiting for. And so you're just really hoping, if you're the Raiders, to capitalize off this momentum, and you want to make sure that you kind of drain the Phoenix right here, and you make sure that you make them feel the pressure that you felt through the past two sets.
0: Yeah, momentum is on your side, so use it.
1: As the Phoenix still trying to keep the energy up, but the energy doesn't matter. It matters the result. So can Korsange get a result? Her serve barely gets over, and they will use that room.
0: You have to give credit to how good the Phoenix hitters are, man. You said they come up, that hit comes on at like an acute angle, and it does. Like, it just goes straight down every single time. So great consistency by the Phoenix hitters.
1: As that one's going to get sent up. I mean, Knight is going to send too much, and a Raider miscue. That has kind of been the story for this fifth set right now, because it's been back and forth, but it is.
0: It looks like we're going for another challenge.
1: And you start to see the stop-and-go pace of this game start to wear on some of the Phoenix as throwing the ball back over. You could see a look of annoyance and deterrence on the Phoenix's face. So, you know, maybe this isn't even trying to see if you got it right or if they got the call wrong, or as compared to, we need an extra stop and we only got one timeout and we can't use it right now, because there's still plenty of
0: it's set. So there's still like half a set left here. This stoppage and play throwing us a little bit. You can definitely tell the way it's throwing the players as well.
1: We mentioned it's just throwing the players, and I mean, it's kind of, if anything, it's kind of been better for the Phoenix as they've been able to just continue to build their energy and just be able to build their camaraderie together. Meanwhile, the Raiders are just trying to find answers this whole time.
0: Yeah.
1: As this gets sent by the Phoenix. Dug up, set up, Salco.
0: Down low. Salco, once again, the star of this game. You have to give her props. She has showed up and the rest of the team has struggled today.
1: Yeah, she has. She has been a huge factor in that middle. And so Abby Knight trying to implement herself, as this is going to get dug up by Klein. This is going to go too hard, and it is 9-8. Couldn't get past, and so now
0: they're 4 Phoenix, and that's just Phoenix takes the lead again. It's kind of been the story of this game, is Raiders think they get something going, and the Phoenix say absolutely not.
1: And Ramirez sends this, barely going to get it over. Yakabuchi sets it up, Salco tips it over, and gets kept alive as it's just trying
0: the Raiders to find need to try to do something with this here. Okay. He does. It's once again Salco with the tip that forces the Phoenix defense to really scramble for it.
1: You can feel the pressure and intensity and energy just building in this place. And no matter what, this place is about to burst through with energy.
0: Absolutely.
1: Salco serves, sends it over.
0: That one's out of bounds, but just barely.
1: Right.
0: Great judgment call by Phoenix. You have to give it to them.
1: Yeah, no, excellent. In the moment decision right there, as this is going to be Shara to serve this. So, a 1-point Phoenix lead, as this is going dug up. Aero gets 9. Set up.
0: Another drop.
1: Mira sets it up. And
0: it's blocked and out of bounds on the Raiders. So Phoenix takes up 11-9 lead. Things are not looking good for the Raiders, man. I said earlier they need a miracle, and it just hasn't appeared. We're at that point once again. They're down by 2. Phoenix 4 points away from winning the set.
1: Yes, they are, as you await. Shara serves. Dug up by Korsange, set up, and it goes down. That's Yagunis. And so now we get a 1-point lead for the Phoenix. And now Gayona is going to step in.
0: The serve. She's caught us to the win before. Let's see if she can do it again.
1: As Travers letting his girls know. Shara keeps it up. Ramirez.
0: And nope.
1: Interference.
0: once again. So that's going to be point for the Raiders, tying at 11-all. Another time out there as the energy's getting very loud here again. It looks like Raiders fans have found their energy, and so have the Raiders players themselves.
1: Yeah, the Phoenix calling their last time out here as the Raiders get a couple nice points. And so now, nice points in a row. So now the Raiders are going to try to find and craft their way in this minute of how they're going to secure these next 4 points. And if you're the Phoenix, you got to figure out what you're going to do on the defensive side to stop this run just for a moment. And so with 35 seconds remaining here, you just are hoping that both these teams are able to just make sure that they're able to execute on both ends.
0: Yeah, it's down to these final things. You have to put all those previous sets behind you and realize we're tied. Like, I mean, whoever gets to 15 first is going to win this. So all that matters here is the next 4 points for each of these teams.
1: Yeah, this becomes a first to four win by two.
0: Yep.
1: I mean, that's all this game is. And so this is going to be really exciting to watch this thrilling finish as the Raiders will step Ella Gayona to serve. Here we go.
0: She sends that out of bounds. Phoenix gets that easy point there. So Raiders trail by one, despite it looked like it was going their direction for a little bit.
1: So now the Raiders are on the defensive side. Macy Klein to serve. The deep breath, the go, as Salco keeps it alive. Bransfield, not Bransfield, Zagunas, my apologies. Arrow, deflection, and this is going to be another Phoenix point.
0: Man, it's just like the Raiders can just not get their offense down today. They continue. They've tried. I mean, Sappho's been strong, but not quite good enough. She can't be the only one holding the seam together. Maya Arrow has had the power, but not the finesse. And the ball has not come to Haley Robinson very often this game, it feels like. So she hasn't even really had the opportunity to make anything out of her game today. And we've also seen Abby Knight try to hit it down the line a couple of times, and it goes out of bounds. It just feels like all of their offense is not as strong as it usually is. And what is so great about the Raiders is the fact that usually everybody is able to step up and provide equally. So when it's just Katie Salco doing most of the work, it's just not possible. You can't win a game like that.
1: Yeah, no, you mentioned the offensive struggles for the Raiders, but I'm more viewing this as Phoenix credit and just viewing the
0: Phoenix. We do need to give credit to Phoenix.
1: Because the Phoenix right now have just looked like they've had an answer for no matter what they're going. You mentioned Abby Knight trying to put him down the line, but then they started and they were really good about getting where they needed to go. And I'm going to be intrigued to see if Haley Robinson is going to step out, and she will. So down two here. And now the Raiders, they have a taller lineup. Taking first change, Katie Salco, Yakubuchi. And so you want Maya Arrow also out. Well, so right now this is a big moment for the Raiders. And sent to the net.
0: Goes into the net. Raiders now only trailing by one. May have an opportunity to seize it here.
1: As this is the moment. This is your one shot, your one opportunity. As this is a very big serve for Yakubuchi. Sends it over. Sent up. Tapped up.
0: Raiders were able to get control of it.
1: Aero denied. Sent as they're trying to keep it alive, and they do. Salco. As
0: this is going to go to the net. Soft good problem for the Raider if you get it tied up. I will say, it's also Phoenix's recovery is impressive. When they make a mistake, they're able to recover, they're able to communicate and figure it out, which is something the Raiders don't often have. As it looks like we may go for another challenge.
1: Yes, as they're not going to challenge it. They asked about it, and the ref said it's clear as day. Don't waste your time. As Yakubuchi to serve. Sets it up. Chara. Ramiro sets it up. Great dig by Yakubuchi. night. Oh. Denied, but it's going to go out of bounds.
0: So it's going to be a point for the Raiders.
1: And Raiders.
0: Match point. We'll see if they have it in them.
1: This is match, set point, whatever point. This place is on its feet. The crowd is about to erupt. Yakabuchi serve. Adjustment. And this is going to be dug up by four stage. Phoenix fighting. Ramirez gets it over. To the...
0: Oh my goodness, Raiders is about to take it down to the wire, have that clutch team end them, and secure the win against the Green Bay Phoenix.
1: That was an intense one.
0: Great work by the Phoenix and by the Raiders, though. You have to give credit to both of those teams for absolutely fighting down to the wire both times. Both of them had an excellent day today. It just came down to that final point there, and the Raiders were able to keep things going in their direction.
1: Yeah, no, the Raiders able to come out and able to have enough momentum at the end to create the 3-2 set win. And so, with that, this is all from Lord Mount. I'm Gage Smith here from the Clint Gym. The Raiders win 3-2 against the Green Bay Phoenix on WWSU 106.9 FM. 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
1: Make it nasty. Question? 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

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Dayton's right choice.

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